0: You're just in time for another hour of your country favorites starting now on Country 105.1. W-I-L-Q.
1: These are the top 30 hits in the USA as compiled by Country Air Check. I'm Corey Kent here this week with Lon Helton.
2: Well, thanks, Corey. We're at number 21. It's Dan and Shay Say So.

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1: Dan and Shay once again at number 21, Say So.
2: I'm Corey Kent here this week with Lon Helton. The next song is by my friend and newcomer Zach John King. Here's Get to Drinkin'.

0: Zach John King again at number 20 with Get to Drinkin'. We're counting down the hits with Corey Kent. Your current top 10, of course, as we talked earlier, is Rocky Mountain Low. That also features Co Wetzel. But I want to talk here a little bit about your previous hit, which made it into the top 10 for all of last year. And that, of course, is This Heart.
1: You know, usually a heartbreak song is somebody's at fault. It's either like self-deprecating or it's her fault, like she broke your heart. And this was so unique to me because it was like, it's nobody's fault. It's my heart's fault. I can't control what this thing wants. And that is the most real version of, like, if you've ever actually had your heart broken, you're like, I wish I could stop loving this person, but I can't. So I just thought it was so real. And, like, it actually got to the, no pun intended, the heart of the issue of heartbreak. And it's like, you can't control who you fall for. I definitely didn't, like, actively choose to fall in love with my wife. It just happened. You know what I mean? So I just thought that this song in particular was so honest, and it rocked. Like, I'm such a sucker for rock and roll that it was just a no-brainer when I heard it. You know, it's just it fit my record perfectly. I was making the Black Bandana record, and there was a perfect wide open slot for a rock and roll heartbreak song, and this was it. And you know, people are screaming it at the live shows with tears coming down their face because it means something to them. So you take a chance and you hope it works out, and this one's worked out.

That's my co-host Corey Kent with a number one from last year that was also number eight for all of 2025. That is This Heart. Corey's current hit is Rocky Mountain Low along with Coe Wetzel. As we get back to the countdown at 19, here's Zach Topp, South of Sanity.

0: Zach Top at number 19, South of Sanity. I'm Lon Helton, and coming up, my co-host Corey Kent plays a dream show with Eric Church. Country Countdown USA.
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12: W-I-L-Q, AccuWeather.
13: A thunderstorm around this evening, which could be a strong one. That could bring some downpours and damaging wind. Otherwise, cloudy and humid. Low tonight, 60 in the outlying areas. The 66 in the city. Less humid day tomorrow. Sunshine, a few clouds on Sunday. A bit of improvement for the air quality. Look for a high of 82. And then sunny to partly cloudy on Monday. High Monday afternoon, 83. AccuWeather anytime at WILQ.com. I'm Steve Williams.

0: Lauren Elena and Chase Matthew moving up one to number 18, All My Exes.
1: Hey, I'm Luke Bryan, and you're listening to Country Countdown USA with Lon Helton. And that brings us to my song, Country and She Knows It.

0: Luke Bryan once again at number 17, country, and she knows it. My co-host this week is Corey Kent, and actually, as we sit here and talk, it's before the show I'm going to ask you about, and that's playing Red Rocks with Eric Church.
1: Oh, I remember where I was when I got the phone call. I was in Australia with Al Dean. I was at a coffee shop, and my manager called me, and he said, if you could play any venue opening up for any artist, dream show, what would it be? I was like, easy, Red Rocks opening for Eric Church. And he goes, well, you're not going to believe this, but that offer just came through.
0: Seriously.
1: And yeah, so this is, you know, you got to go back to like 16-year-old Corey driving around in a Jeep Wrangler in Bixby, Oklahoma. I had one CD slot in my Jeep. That Chief record lived in that slot. Mm-hmm. I listened to that record front to back more than I've ever listened to any other record front to back. And yeah, if you were to tell 16, 17-year-old me, hey, just stay the course, man, because one of these days you're going to be playing Red Rocks with Eric Church. Like, nobody else on the bill. Nobody else. Just you and Chief. I mean, talk about a dream show. That's going to be another one of those moments where, you know, sometimes you have to force yourself to stop and smell the roses, right? Sometimes the circumstance forces you to stop and smell the roses. And that's going to be one of those moments, man, where you're just like, take it all in, man. Life could have worked out really differently, and be grateful for how it did, because look at where you're at right now.
0: Yeah, it is amazing and pretty cool how all that worked out. And, of course, we're talking about Eric Church, who joins Morgan Wallen and Tim McGraw on this song by Hardy at number 16, MacArthur. Nice.

0: Hardy, along with Eric Church, Morgan Wallen, and Tim McGraw. Number 16, that is MacArthur. I'm Lon Helton, and coming up, we're going to go back 11 years to when my co-host Corey Kent was a contestant on The Voice. Country Countdown
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0: Stella Lefty up one at number 15 with Boston. Corey Kent is my co-host this week. And gotta tell you, I was searching the internet looking for some stuff on you and came across this really cool YouTube clip that told me something that I did not know about you. And that's that you were on season 8 of The Voice.
1: Yeah.
0: Season 8. So what's that like?
1: 2015. A long time ago.
0: 2015?
1: I was a actual child. I was like 18, maybe 19, maybe like a fresh 19. I said that's the most fun I'd never want to have again.
0: So much I want to ask you about this experience, but I got to admit that I didn't remember you on there. Yeah. And you were, I wouldn't have guessed 18. I might have thought 15.
1: Yeah,
0: or 16. I
1: mean,
0: you
1: were pretty baby face shaved. Yeah.
0: So, but you made it to top 8.
1: Yeah.
0: So, and you said it's the most fun you never want to have again. Take me through that process for you, because you were on there quite a bit. You did the knockout rounds.
1: Yeah, made it a pretty good ways. I mean, I spent almost from May of 2014 to May of 2015.
0: Wow.
1: It was a great experience in terms of just being put around a bunch of really great talent, and then obviously getting to be around Blake. Pharrell Williams was very behind the scenes, complimentary of me and helping me, and you know, it never really made it onto the camera, but he was a huge proponent of me leaning into the rock soul thing. And at the time I was like, I'm a country artist, I don't do that. And then fast forward to this record I've been working on, man, he was right. Like it's this rock soul country thing that has really kind of put me in my own lane, and yeah. I found my the right place for myself within country music.
0: That is just so fascinating and such an interesting part of the journey that has kind of led you to where you are now. But I do want to talk some more about that new music you mentioned, and we'll do that in a little bit with Corey Kent. As we get back to the countdown at 14, here's John Morgan and Kid Mike.

0: John Morgan again at number 14 with Kid Myself. Corey Kent is my co-host this week, and up next is a fellow Texan, George Burge. And when he was in here as my co-host, he was telling me about a show that he did with you a while back.
1: This was at a time in my career where I was so broke that I could only afford to pay two people on stage. So I had a guitar player and a drummer, and we were in a van and trailer. I didn't have a bass player. I was playing acoustic. We had an electric guitar, and we had a drummer, and we were just fighting like hell to make something happen every night. And so Corey, or Dwayne, one night was kind enough to just plug in a bass, walk out on stage, and start playing with us. I think he had a fake mullet. He had a big M-frame mirror glasses and a football jersey on. And he looked great out there. He put on a great show with us.
0: And the solo?
1: You know, we kind of wrangled him off stage before he got his bass solo in, but it was very good.
2: Man, that was fun. It was fun being out with George. I looked ridiculous, by the way. I looked like an absolute idiot, all by design. Maybe Dwayne will make another appearance one of these days, but yeah, man, that was so fun. That was hilarious. I still get a good laugh out of the pictures from that night.
0: Well, you get all you Texas guys together and...
2: Yeah, you never know.
0: You never know what's going to happen.
2: You never know, man.
0: Sure. We are talking about George Burge. He is joined by Luke Bryan at number 13 with Ride, Ride, Ride.

0: George Burge, Luke Bryan again at number 13, Ride, Ride, Ride. I'm Lon Helton, and coming up, a sneak peek at the new music that's coming from my co-host, Corey Kent.
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0: Kenny Chesney at number 12 with Carry On. Corey Kent is my co-host this week, and a little bit earlier you kind of threw out there that you've been working on some new music.
1: Yep.
0: Because Rocky Mountain Low is not from the current album Black Bandana, which says that the new music is coming.
1: Yep.
0: And that's what's in September?
1: Yep, end of September. We actually just announced that September 25th, our new record, Heartland Rock and Roll, will be out for the world. Man, this, you know, when I think of, when just like we were just talking about, when I think of Eric Church, I think of the Chief record. When I think of Chris Stapleton, I think of that Traveler record. When I think of Casey Musgraves, I think of Golden Hour. Every artist hopes to have that record. That record that when you think of that artist, you can't help but think of that record. And there's not a guarantee that you ever make it. And I've been proud of all the records. I was proud of the Blacktop record, proud of the Black Bandana record, even my records before that. But I've never had this feeling of when people think of Corey Kent, this might be the record they think of like forever. And that's a
0: wow.
1: That's terrifying place to be, an exciting place to be. All the emotions that think of a word, it's in there. Like it's just this huge anticipation for this record to drop. I can't control the results. I could be totally wrong, but I've never had this feeling before. And I'm just ready to put this into the world, to bring Heartland Rock and Roll to the world, and let the chips fall where they may.
0: Yeah, and as I mentioned, the new album will be called Heartland Rock and Roll, going to be out September 25th. As we get back to the countdown with Corey Kent, we're number 11. It's Taylor Swift, I Knew It, I Knew You.

0: We're the one that plays all your country favorites. Another hour begins now on Country 105.1. W-I-L-K.
1: These are the top 30 hits in the USA as compiled by Country Air Check. I'm Corey Kent, here this week with Lon Helton. Kane Brown has the next song in the countdown. This is Woman.
2: Hey, it's 9 o'clock.

0: Zimmerman at number 9. That is Chevy Silverado. We're counting them down here with Corey Kent. And, you know, a bunch of your friends have been in here talking about you, including Jordan Davis, who told me that he has known you for a long time.
1: Yeah, man. And that's another one, man. Corey, like you said, he was 16. I mean, that had to be, well, if I was still living with Josh, that had to be over 10 years ago. So now Corey's here, number ones, touring all over the country. I think they're about to have their fourth baby, but as much of a fan I am of Corey in the music sense, I love him more as a person. He's a great dad. I love when I see a phone call from Corey come in, mainly because of what he said. I know that we're not going to talk about music, and we're going to catch up on life. And man, he's one of the best ones out there. That's a good dude right there.
2: Yeah, when I first came to Nashville, I hadn't moved here yet. I moved here when I was 17. But when I was 16, I was making trips just about every month, and I met Jordan's roommate.
0: Really?
2: I sent him a text message. I said, hey, I'm Corey. I'm from Oklahoma. I'm 16. I'm out here trying to write some songs, and I got your info. Would you be down to write a song? And he was like, yeah, man, come by the house. So I walked in the house, and there's a big old bearded dude in Wrangler boot cut jeans and flip-flops. And I remember going, this is the most backwoods Louisiana boy I've ever met, dude. And we wrote probably some really terrible songs together. But that was the first time I met Jordan, and he was the first one I ever saw make it. And that was huge for me. It made it feel tangible. Like if he could do it, maybe I could do it. He's one of those few guys that is, I call it, chasing two dreams at the same time. Mm-hmm. You know, being a family man and also having this ambition to be the best at what you do. He's been inspiring to watch.

Our recent number one from Jordan Davis, Turn This Truck Around. We're counting them down here with Corey Kent. And as we get back to this week's chart, here's Ella Langley at number 8, Be Her.

0: Ella Langley's been a couple of weeks at number one, number eight this week, that is Be Her. I'm Lon Helton, and coming up, the current hit from my co-host, Corey Kent. Country Countdown USA.
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8: WILQ AccuWeather.
9: A thunderstorm around this evening, which could be a strong one. That could bring some downpours and damaging wind. Otherwise, cloudy and humid. Low tonight, 60 in the outlying areas. The 66 in the city. Less humidity tomorrow. Sunshine, a few clouds on Sunday. A bit of improvement for the air quality. Look for a high of 82. And then sunny to partly cloudy on Monday. High Monday afternoon, 83. AccuWeather anytime at WILQ.com. I'm Steve Williams.

0: Holmes up one to number seven, Be By You. Corey Kent is my co-host this week, and a couple times through the show, you've mentioned the name of Parker McCollum. Of course, you guys spent some time on the road together a couple of years ago, and when Parker was in here, he talked about that.
1: I loved having Corey out, and then, you know, to see the success he's had has been awesome. I love to see guys winning. And it's funny about Corey being on that tour last year. I still have his end of tour gift at my house. Because you can't. It's not something I could really ship to him. So at some point or another, I'm going to get him his end of tour gift. It's been sitting at my house, still in the box. I'm like, I don't know how I'm going to get it to him without seeing him in person. So one day, Corey, I'll get you your end of tour present.
2: Hey, I always thought he forgot about that. That's good to know.
0: That sounds like you still don't have it.
2: I don't have it. I still don't have it. When was that? When did you talk to Parker?
0: I guess that would have been about 6 months ago.
2: Bro, that's so funny. I was talking to Co about Parker, and I was telling him that story. I was like, man, he said he ordered me something real nice from overseas. I have no idea what it is. And he's like, wasn't that tour like 2 years ago? I was like, yeah. And he goes, man, that's just like P. He's like, we bet on the World Series that the Rangers, he bet me $5,000 the Rangers wouldn't win, and we won. He still owes me that $5,000, man. That's so funny, man. Man, I love Parker. Man, just one of the realists.
3: Uh-huh.
2: He doesn't try to be anything he's not. He's just Parker, and I love that.

0: Mark McCollum with a hit from last year, What Kind of Man. Corey Kent is my co-host this week. We now come to your song in the countdown. And you know, with a song title like Rocky Mountain Low, it just begs the question, does Rocky Mountain High factor in there anywhere?
1: I think maybe subconsciously a bit. Not really, though. Like, I didn't think, like, let me take this John Denver song and flip it on its head. That wasn't the thought. The thought actually came from my wife and I had taken our family out to Crested Butte, Colorado, and we were teaching our kids how to ski for the first time. And at the end of that trip, my wife and I were like, let's go take one run all the way to the top of the mountain, all the way back down. One last run, no kids, just you and me. And we got to the top of this ski lift, and the three words popped into my head, Rocky Mountain Low. And, you know, Rocky Mountain High makes sense. Rocky Mountain Low is ironic. And I just remember getting hit with that thought, and it was like, that was powerful to me, but I didn't really know what it meant yet. I remember pulling out my phone, my hands were freezing, and I wrote this line down in my phone. And the next time I came through Nashville, we were writing, and he brought up this sound, and it was the skeleton of Rocky Mountain Low. Like, as soon as I heard it, I went, I have an idea for this. And I pulled that song out.
0: You were talking about that title, but he was playing the music, the lick he had laid down, or the tracks he had laid down.
1: Yep.
0: And, wow.
1: I went, I have the perfect idea. And I pulled my phone out, and I went, I was just in Crested Butte last week, and this is the... And then we just took off. It was one of those songs that, you know, sometimes you sit there for hours and hours, and you're thinking, and you're trying to put these puzzle pieces together, and sometimes they just fall into place. They make sense. It's like you can see the picture before all the pieces are in place, and you just got to kind of get out of the way and let it happen. And that's how this song kind of unfolded.
0: Yeah, I love that. I always love the stories behind the songs. And here is my co-host, Corey Kent, along with Cole Wetzel, Rocky Mountain Low.

0: My co-host Corey Kent, along with Cole Wetzel, they're up 1 to number 6, Rocky Mountain Low. I'm Lon Helton, and coming up, Corey opens stadiums for Morgan Wallen. Country Countdown
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0: Josh Ross with last week's number one. Number five this week, Hate How You Look.
1: I'm Corey Kent here this week with Lon Helton. Here's my friend Ella Langley's duet with Morgan Wallen, I Can't Love You Anymore.

0: Langley and Morgan Wallen up one to number four with I Can't Love You Anymore. Corey Kett is my co-host this week, and we're kind of between two Morgan Wallen songs here on the countdown, so we got to talk about them, and we should, because your first number one, Wild As Her, was written by Morgan.
1: Yeah.
0: What did he ever say to you about that?
1: Man, I didn't even know if he knew. You know, he's got so much going on. He's got 72 songs in the top 10 right now, you know.
0: He does indeed.
1: I didn't know if he was even aware of it at the time. But then, you know, fast forward a bit, and he made us an offer to come out on the road with him, and brought me out on stage, and we got to sing some songs together, and those are the biggest shows we ever played. So clearly, he was made aware at some point.
0: Yeah, but doing a stadium show for you in Houston, it had to be like out-of-body experience.
1: That's probably the best way to explain it. And you know what's cool about that show? It speaks to Morgan's, like, thoroughness, his thought that he puts into each show in the lineup. It was me, Co Wetzel, and Morgan. He could have had anybody, and he chose Co and he chose us. And I think it's because he knew in the state of Texas, these people are going to love this lineup. And that was a really cool thing for me to see. And, you know, Co and I both talked about that show. Just like, man, how crazy was it to be playing a football stadium in the state of Texas? It was just, I don't know if we'll ever be able to thank Morgan enough for the opportunity. That's the biggest show either of us have ever played.
0: Yeah, I would think that has to be a pretty huge thrill. And we're talking about Morgan Wallen, who is next at number three with Don't We.

0: Morgan Wallen once again at number three, don't we?
1: I'm Corey Kent, and coming up, Lon and I will have the number one song in the U.S. of A. Country Countdown,
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5: Corey Kent is this week's Countdown co-host. We're at number two with Jason Aldean. Don't tell on me.

0: Jason Aldean once again at number two. That's Don't Tell on Me. Corey Kent is my co-host. I want to talk about Jason a little bit here because you started the year with Jason down in Australia. And when he was here, he talked about that.
1: Yeah, Corey's awesome, man. He's one of my favorite young guys. And I tell you, man, the way I fell in love with that guy was just listening to him sing. I mean, I heard his first single and I was like, this guy's amazing. I don't know what the rest of his album sounds like or anything, but the song's great and this guy sings his tail off. So we started talking about openers and I remember throwing his name out going, hey, somebody check on this guy. He's actually going to Australia with us. He's going to be on the shows with us going to Australia here.
0: Oh, really?
1: Yeah. So he's going to make the trip over there and get to run around with him over there for a couple weeks. So yeah, Corey's awesome. I'm a huge fan of his for sure.
2: Come on. That's crazy, man. I mean, it's still hard to wrap your head around, like, hearing the guys that influenced your music, guys that you grew up listening to on the radio, talk about you like that. I mean, like you are a peer in some weird way. Mm-hmm. I don't know if I'll ever get used to that. He's like big brother, man. He's become Uncle Jason, you know, and my kids and his kids have hit it off, and it was meant to be. That was our first big tour ever, and he gave us a shot. Maybe even before we deserved it. You know, he asked me night one of the tour, he's like, what's your goal here? And I was like, to prove that we deserved the chance that you took on us. But, you know, Aldean, he hadn't been over to Australia in like 10 years, so the demand was high. It was cool, man. I'm just, every time that guy's on stage, I'm taking notes. You know, he has to pick which number one hits he's not going to play that night. You know, like, yeah. If I could do half of what Aldean has done for half as long, that would be a great career.
0: 31 number ones.
2: Yeah.
0: And speaking of number ones, here is the number one song in the USA. It's Megan Maroney, Beautiful Things.

0: Megan Maroney and her fourth number one, Beautiful Things. And there they are, the top 30 country hits in the USA as compiled by Country Air Check. We've been counting them down here with Corey Kent. Hits mean you're seeing the USA, so you got some dates there for us.
1: Yeah, we're going to be in Wisconsin on the 18th at Country Thunder. We'll be in Twin Lakes, Wisconsin the 19th, Kearney, Nebraska the 25th, Spokane, Washington the 29th, Idaho Falls, Idaho on the 30th, Rock Springs, Wyoming on the 31st. I did not know all of this until I just read them. We are all over the place. This is awesome.
0: Truly,
1: this is a
0: truly.
1: Dream.
0: Current hit, Rocky Mountain Low, along with Cole Wetzel. Best luck with that, man. I enjoyed chatting with you. Next time we need to do this, we'll have dinner again.
1: Let's do it.
0: All right.
1: Let's do it.
0: Thank you so much.
1: Thank you.
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5: WILQ AccuWeather.
6: A thunderstorm around this evening, which could be a strong one. That could bring some downpours and damaging wind. Otherwise, cloudy and humid. Low tonight, 60 in the outlying areas. The 66 in the city. Less humidity tomorrow. Sunshine, a few clouds on Sunday. A bit of improvement for the air quality. Look for a high of 82. And then sunny to partly cloudy on Monday. High Monday afternoon, 83. AccuWeather anytime at WILQ.com. 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
9: WILQ AccuWeather.
10: A thunderstorm around this evening, which could be a strong one. That could bring some downpours and damaging wind. Otherwise, cloudy and humid. Low tonight, 60 in the outlying areas. The 66 in the city. Less humidity tomorrow. Sunshine, a few clouds on Sunday. A bit of improvement for the air quality. Look for a high of 82. And then sunny to partly cloudy on Monday. High Monday afternoon, 83. AccuWeather anytime at WILQ.com. 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
4: WILQ AccuWeather.
5: A thunderstorm around this evening, which could be a strong one. That could bring some downpours and damaging wind. Otherwise, cloudy and humid. Low tonight, 60 in the outlying areas. The 66 in the city. Less humidity tomorrow. Sunshine, a few clouds on Sunday. A bit of improvement for the air quality. Look for a high of 82. And then sunny to partly cloudy on Monday. High Monday afternoon, 83. AccuWeather anytime at WILQ.com. 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
9: WILQ AccuWeather. Cloudy skies. It'll be humid for the overnight hours. Look for a low of 60 in the outlying areas to 66 in the city. On Sunday, sunshine, a few clouds, a less humid day. A bit of improvement in the air quality. A high on Sunday near 82. For Sunday night, mainly clear skies and lows near 54. And then sunny to partly cloudy on Monday. High Monday, 83. AccuWeather anytime at WILQ.com. I'm Steve Williams.
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4: Cloudy skies, it'll be humid for the overnight hours. Look for a low of 60 in the outlying areas to 66 in the city. On Sunday, sunshine, a few clouds, less humid day. A bit of improvement in the air quality. A high on Sunday near 82. For Sunday night, mainly clear skies and lows near 54. And then sunny to partly cloudy on Monday. High Monday, 83. AccuWeather anytime at WILQ.com. I'm Steve Williams.

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4: WILQ AccuWeather.
5: Cloudy skies. It'll be humid for the overnight hours. Look for a low of 60 in the outlying areas to 66 in the city. On Sunday, sunshine, a few clouds, a less humid day. A bit of improvement in the air quality. A high on Sunday near 82. For Sunday night, mainly clear skies and lows near 54. And then sunny to partly cloudy on Monday. High Monday, 83. AccuWeather anytime at WILQ.com. 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
4: WILQ at your weather. Cloudy skies. It'll be humid for the overnight hours. Look for a low of 60 in the outlying areas to 66 in the city. On Sunday, sunshine, a few clouds, less humid day. A bit of improvement in the air quality. A high on Sunday near 82. For Sunday night, mainly clear skies and lows near 54. And then sunny to partly cloudy on Monday. High Monday, 83. AccuWeather anytime at WILQ.com. 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
4: WILQ AccuWeather. Cloudy skies. It'll be humid for the overnight hours. Look for a low of 60 in the outlying areas to 66 in the city. On Sunday, sunshine, a few clouds, a less humid day. A bit of improvement in the air quality. A high on Sunday near 82. For Sunday night, mainly clear skies and lows near 54. And then sunny to partly cloudy on Monday. High Monday, 83. AccuWeather anytime at WILQ.com. 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
4: WILQ AccuWeather. Cloudy skies. It'll be humid for the overnight hours. Look for a low of 60 in the outlying areas to 66 in the city. On Sunday, sunshine, a few clouds, a less humid day. A bit of improvement in the air quality. A high on Sunday near 82. For Sunday night, mainly clear skies and lows near 54. And then sunny to partly cloudy on Monday. High Monday, 83. AccuWeather anytime at WILQ.com. 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
4: WILQ AccuWeather. Cloudy skies, it'll be humid for the overnight hours. Look for a low of 60 in the outlying areas to 66 in the city. On Sunday, sunshine, a few clouds, less humid day. A bit of improvement in the air quality. A high on Sunday near 82. For Sunday night, mainly clear skies and lows near 54. And then sunny to partly cloudy on Monday. High Monday, 83. AccuWeather anytime at WILQ.com. 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
5: WILQ AccuWeather. Cloudy skies. It'll be humid for the overnight hours. Look for a low of 60 in the outlying areas to 66 in the city. On Sunday, sunshine, a few clouds, less humid day. A bit of improvement in the air quality. A high on Sunday near 82. For Sunday night, mainly clear skies and lows near 54. And then sunny to partly cloudy on Monday. High Monday, 83. AccuWeather anytime at WILQ.com. 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
1: WILQ, AccuWeather.
2: Cloudy skies, it'll be humid for the overnight hours. Look for a low of 60 in the outlying areas to 66 in the city. On Sunday, sunshine, a few clouds, less humid day. A bit of improvement in the air quality. A high on Sunday near 82. For Sunday night, mainly clear skies and lows near 54. And then sunny to partly cloudy on Monday. High Monday, 83. AccuWeather anytime at WILQ.com. 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
3: WILQ, AccuWeather. Cloudy skies, it'll be humid for the overnight hours. Look for a low of 60 in the outlying areas to 66 in the city. On Sunday, sunshine, a few clouds, less humid day. A bit of improvement in the air quality, a high on Sunday near 82. For Sunday night, mainly clear skies and lows near 54. And then sunny to partly cloudy on Monday, high Monday 83. AccuWeather anytime at WILQ.com. 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
0: 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Living liver donation truly is the gift of life. 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

0: outlying areas to 66 in the city. On Sunday, sunshine, a few clouds, a less humid day. A bit of improvement in the air quality. A high on Sunday near 82. For Sunday night, mainly clear skies and lows near 54. And then sunny to partly cloudy on Monday. High Monday, 83. AccuWeather anytime at WILQ.com. 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
5: Some patchy fog in the area this morning. Otherwise sunny. It'll be a less humid day today. We'll see a bit of improvement in the air quality with less wildfire smoke. A high today 81. Mainly clear tonight, lows near 54, a hazy sun tomorrow, and the high near 82. Clear skies tomorrow evening, it'll be cloudy late with a few showers. Low tomorrow night at 67. Clouds and humid, shower and thunderstorm on Tuesday. Could see some flash flooding, the high near 80. AccuWeather anytime at WILQ.com. 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
6: I'm Roxanne Evans. Two American troops are dead. One remains missing in an attack on a U.S. base in Jordan.

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1: It's going to be a nice, clear, sunny day today with a high of 80. My name is Griffin Brown, and this is your Backyard Broadcasting News. A 73-year-old Danville man is facing charges after police say that he assaulted his girlfriend following a night of heavy drinking. Investigators say that Terry Fitzgerald became angry during an argument over alcohol and slapped the woman in the face, leaving her cheeks swollen and painful. Fitzgerald was taken to the Danville Police Department, where police say that he later admitted to urinating on the floor of a holding room. He is being charged with simple assault, harassment, and criminal mischief. A Lewisburg couple is charged after police say that their 3-year-old child was left unattended in a vehicle during dangerous heat. Police say that the toddler was found sweating inside an SUV July 1st when the temperature reached 98 degrees with a heat index to hit 110. Matthew Jancy and Hannah Lapp are charged with felony child endangerment and disorderly conduct. Both posted $10,000 unsecured bail and are scheduled for a preliminary hearing August 13th. $4 million in state grants is headed to the Lycoming County area for education, manufacturing, and public service projects. Pennsylvania College of Technology will receive $1.5 million to expand diesel, heavy construction, and electric power generation programs at the Schneebly Earth Science Center. Textron will receive another $1.5 million for renovations at Lycoming County Engines Building 2, and Lycoming County will get $1 million for upgrades to the county coroner's office on Wahoo Drive. A developer says its proposed Muncie Township data center has received automatic approval because township officials failed to hold a required hearing on time. Danco Holdings and Fish Lips filed a legal notice claiming that the township did not begin and complete a hearing within 60 days of receiving the conditional use application for the Yetter Road project. Township solicitor Joe Orso says the application contains inconsistencies and has warned that the dispute will likely result in litigation. And moving on to sports and baseball, Loyal Sock opened the Section 3 Major Baseball Tournament with a 6-3 win over Milton Saturday in Berwick. Loyal Sock collected 12 hits, scored all 6 runs in the first 2 innings, and advances to play again Sunday at 5. And in the World Cup, Spain shut out France 2-0 in the World Cup semifinals, while Argentina defeated England 2-1. The victory set up today's championship final, with Argentina facing Spain at 3 p.m. in New Jersey. I'm Griffin Brown, and that was your Backyard Broadcasting News Update.
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3: Some patchy fog in the area this morning, otherwise sunny. It'll be a less humid day today. We'll see a bit of improvement in the air quality with less wildfire smoke, a high today 81. Mainly clear tonight, lows near 54, a hazy sun tomorrow, and the high near 82. Clear skies tomorrow evening, it'll be cloudy late with a few showers. Low tomorrow night at 67. Clouds and humid, shower and thunderstorm on Tuesday. Could see some flash flooding, the high near 80. AccuWeather anytime at WILQ.com. 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
9: Some patchy fog in the area this morning. Otherwise sunny. It'll be a less humid day today. We'll see a bit of improvement in the air quality with less wildfire smoke. A high today 81. Mainly clear tonight. Lows near 54. A hazy sun tomorrow and the high near 82. Clear skies tomorrow evening. It'll be cloudy late with a few showers. Tomorrow night at 67. Clouds and humid, shower and thunderstorm on Tuesday. Could see some flash flooding behind your 80. AccuWeather anytime at WILQ.com. 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
1: 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I'm Freddie Hammer, host of In Touch and news director at Backyard Broadcasting. Well, hello. We're here this morning with Dori Rankinen. She's with Wreaths Across America for Central Pennsylvania, joining us today to talk about a really special mobile event that's happening here this summer. Hi, Dori.
2: Hi, how are you doing?
1: Good. It's so great to see you. I think it's been about a year.
2: At least.
1: So happy that you're still hanging out and doing stuff with Wreaths Across America. It's something that's really important to you.
2: Absolutely.
1: For people who don't know what Wreaths Across America does, I don't know who might not know, but tell us a little bit about what happens from the December wreath laying ceremonies and all year round. What's the point of Wreaths Across America?
2: The point to Wreaths Across America is based on one of my favorite quotes that really grabbed my heart when I heard it, that a person dies twice, once whenever they pass physically, but then again when their name is not spoken again and they're not remembered. So I think it's really important that Wreaths Across America goes out, and every December we make sure that we remember as many veterans as possible by placing an evergreen wreath on their grave and saying their name out loud.
1: And it's really remember, honor, teach, isn't it?
2: Absolutely.
1: What's that motto mean to you?
2: Well, we want them to be remembered, obviously. We honor them with the wreath. And another big part, and especially important right now with our young people and even just general members of our community, is teaching about the importance of patriotism, service to country.
1: Yes.
2: And freedom.
1: Absolutely. These are definite ideals that I feel like I did learn from my parents, but I might be skipping a few generations in here.
2: Well, you know what President Reagan said, freedom is just one generation away from extinction.
1: Oh my gosh. Well, we got to do all we can, and we're doing things like you are with Wreaths Across America and this awesome mobile education exhibit, which is coming to Central Pennsylvania.
2: Yes.
1: What's going to be in the mobile education unit?
2: The mobile education unit is really exciting, and I hate this word, but it's impactful.
1: Okay.
2: Because you can go in, doesn't cost a cent to tour through it. It is a trailer from a semi-truck that's been decked out with museum-quality exhibits inside, a small amphitheater that you can go in, and there's a short video that tells you a little bit about how the whole program started and what our goals and aspirations are for it. What's really special to me is anyone who's a Vietnam veteran, if they come and they're wearing like their Vietnam hat or a t-shirt or something to signify that they are a Vietnam vet, they get a special recognition. Uh-huh. Because, you know, when those fellas and gals came home originally, they were not treated very respectfully.
1: They didn't get the homecoming they needed and that we should have given them.
2: And they'll receive a certificate signed by the president thanking them for their service, as well as, I believe, they get a little lapel pin.
1: Uh-huh.
2: But it's pretty exciting for them.
1: These are the things that happen with Wreaths Across America, I think, that keep you involved year after year. You're helping so many people sort of be recognized, be seen.
2: Oh, absolutely, because that's what I thought when I heard that quote about being, you know, you die twice, is what happens once we're gone?
1: Yeah.
2: Do we matter? Do we leave a legacy of any kind? And a lot of soldiers that we actually place wreaths on their graves are Revolutionary War soldiers, Civil War soldiers, wow, World War II soldiers, and World War I. And many don't have family in the area. So it's just really special.
1: So where did the mobile unit come from?
2: It originated in Maine.
1: Okay.
2: In Church Falls. Actually, it was here last year because we have so many cemeteries in our group participating. We have 34 now.
1: Nice.
2: Yeah, we actually placed about 7,100 wreaths last year.
1: Oh, my goodness. That's a lot of volunteers.
2: It is a lot of volunteers, a lot of great volunteers. And they're year-round volunteers, many of them. But it originated there. They came down, and we had it for several locations last year. Some mechanical difficulties started to surface.
1: Okay.
2: And so if you drove past the Montoursville Walmart, you may have seen it sitting there for a month or two because they couldn't move it anywhere until they had a flatbed prepared to take it. I think they had to take it to Indiana to have the repairs done because the things that slide the sides out to expand it were not working correctly, and they were worried about people's safety.
3: It wasn't a truck problem, it was a trailer problem.
2: A trailer problem. But you wouldn't believe how upset that made people. And I understand that, but now's your chance because they're back on the road, and we were one of their very first contacts to get us scheduled.
3: Nice.
2: So we have 7 locations they're going to be in starting July 21st, I believe.
3: Yeah, that's the one at the Gamble Farm Inn.
2: Yes, all the folks in Jersey Shore or actually wherever you're located, you can come to any one of these 7 locations.
3: There are different times and different days. So I guess the one at the Gamble Farm Inn coming up here on July 21st.
2: And we tried to make that accessible for folks who are working.
3: Okay.
2: So it'll be going from 2 p.m. to 8 p.m.
3: Well, that's nice.
2: Right. That should give families a chance to, you know, have mom and dad come home from work, have dinner, come on out, bring the kids.
3: Yeah.
2: And then on the 22nd, we'll be at the American Legion in Muncie from 1 p.m. to 7. Thursday, July 23rd. We will be at the Walmart in Montoursville from 12 until 6. Then this one's exciting. There's a poker run happening that's being sponsored by the PA Sleds and Treads.
3: Okay.
2: They are friends of mine that I met through the Mummers Parade.
3: Okay.
2: And they always would donate to the Reefs Across America Project. And they wanted to do some kind of a ride or a run. And they finally got it together this year. So that's going to start down on the Golden Strip at Harley-Davidson at 10, I believe, registration is. And then it ends at the Antlers.
3: Oh, that's a fun spot.
2: It will be. And there'll be a live band, and you can have dinner, and the mobile exhibit will be there. Oh. Then on Sunday, July 26th, we have the American Legion in Montgomery. And that's from noon until 6 p.m. And then Monday the 27th and Tuesday, July 28th, we'll be back at the Walmart in Montoursville from 1 to 7, mainly because that's a pretty central location.
3: Yeah.
2: And I figured it would be highly visible from the highway. Folks can come and just have a nice time.
3: That's cool, because then if they miss the first one, they can say it's coming back.
2: Check the calendar, check your location, and come on out.
3: When they decided they were going to come back to the area, what made you choose these specific places?
2: Well, they are participating in groups in our consortium that we have here in Central PA, the 34 cemeteries. And they had been on the roster for last year.
3: Okay.
2: And unfortunately, with the mechanical difficulties, they, you know, we missed 4 of them. So, because they like us in Maine, because we're so enthusiastic of a community, they said, we're going to bring it back for a whole week.
3: Great.
2: So you pick a couple different places and we'll go there.
3: Who's the driver?
2: Well, last year we had 2 guys. This year we have 2 gals.
3: Oh, nice.
2: Yes. I haven't met them yet. I haven't even talked with them yet. They'll be in touch sometime next week with me. They usually stay down at the Hampton Inn on Via Bella. And I, last year I was like the Uber driver. So they were joking last year that I was like Dory Dash. So.
3: Oh, yes. That's good. You bring them a little snack.
2: Yeah.
3: I think that's great. So do the people that drive the truck for this exhibit, do they also get a chance to drive the truck when you bring the wreaths around each year?
2: You know, I don't believe so.
3: Okay.
2: Because this truck or exhibit is still traveling across the country. So they're headed to warmer climates during that time of the year.
3: I see. Well, let's talk a little bit about wreaths across America.
2: All right.
3: You say 34 cemeteries and all those wreaths you put down. 7,100 is a lot of trucks of wreaths. How does that work? They bring trucks from the different areas you source them from.
2: Well, what's really exciting is, and I'm glad I don't have to do the logistics of this, but they have people in Maine that are paid to do this. They look at how many wreaths are needed in our area, and then they parse them out amongst the different semis. And I guess it's a pretty heated competition to become one of the delivery trucks.
3: Okay.
2: So it's
3: like
2: not
3: as a business.
2: As a business. But see, they donate their time, their drivers, their gas.
3: Wow.
2: And that's a pretty big monetary outlay, I think, because they have to go up for some training for a couple weeks. All kinds of folks want to have a part in helping out with this.
3: What would they be trained to do? What is the training all about?
2: Well, they have to make sure that they have all of the, they have their counts. They have to make sure that they are competent to back up a certain amount of distance. Especially in Montoursville, I don't know if you've ever been to their cemetery, but they have these beautiful stone pillars on Broad Street. And every driver I have had has just amazed me. I stand there with my mouth hanging open because they can stop on the street and back that big thing around and go right through like a knife through butter.
3: Wow.
2: And they've never had an accident, never hit. And the crew that works at Montoursville Cemetery, Nate and his guys, they are great flaggers. They get the traffic stopped. They get everybody backed in. And then they jump up on the back of the truck and help the driver deliver these boxes. And the boxes weigh probably 35 pounds.
3: Okay.
2: 12 wreaths to a box.
3: Okay.
2: By the end of the day, I'm sure they're pretty hefty and hard to lift.
3: Oh,
2: but
3: yeah.
2: We have people that come out. They back up their little trailers and trucks, and they get offloaded from the big truck onto their vehicles, and we send them on their way.
3: Oh, my gosh.
2: Wreath arrival day is very exciting, as well as then a few days later, the actual wreath laying.
3: Where do you store them as you wait till putting them out?
2: Well, it depends. Many of the cemeteries have like an outside garage.
3: Okay.
2: That we have to have it cooler so that they don't start to get brittle and brown. And we actually use Bald Bird Brewery.
3: Uh-huh.
2: They allow us to use their warehouse, which is refrigerated, for the ones for Jersey Shore, Limestone, Oval, Avis, Antis Fort, Pine Creek. I mean, we've got places everywhere.
3: I love it. How do you know to make sure that each person is represented? I mean, do you have a list that you go through?
2: What's really nice in Lycoming County, and I give big props to the Veteran Association here, they have all the cemeteries in alphabetical order on a list for me.
3: Wow.
2: With the number of veteran graves.
3: Okay.
2: Now, the people that are the contacts at those individual cemeteries do a cross-check and let me know if there have been any new burials since, you know, the list came out.
3: You do that like a week ahead?
2: Oh, a couple weeks ahead.
3: Okay.
2: We just want to make sure. And what's great about working as a group like this is if someone ends up with an extra box of wreaths, then they can share with someone else.
3: Okay.
2: Who might be a few short. Or if there's been, you know, say Jack Smith passed away 4 days before the wreath event, we've scrounged up a wreath to put on his grave.
3: You everybody all work
2: working
3: together.
2: Yes, everyone working together. Because we all have hometown pride. And that was my goal, was to bring everybody together with their hometown pride, but for this mission. And they're all able to set aside their little, you know, well, we're better. No, we're better. And they all go with, no, we're honoring veterans.
3: Yeah, it's not about them.
2: That's right.
3: For sure.
2: Yeah.
3: When do you start thinking about getting volunteers to put the wreaths out? Today.
2: Yeah. Well, actually, that's comical because now this is my ninth year.
3: Uh-huh.
2: And what's been great is the network that has grown, because everybody knows somebody who knows somebody and wants to bring their Girl Scout group or the Cub Scouts or a ball team or their family members.
3: Sure.
2: Just to come out and be a part of it. So I think the Facebook page has been helping, but things like this are just huge as far as getting the word out.
3: Yeah.
2: And encouraging people to start early, because, you know, most people say, well, I'll wait till November. Well, the last day to order wreaths for us as an organization is the Tuesday after Thanksgiving.
3: Okay.
2: So it's a tight squeeze.
3: It sure is.
2: Yeah.
3: Now, how much is a wreath to sponsor?
2: $17.
3: Okay. And any family or anyone, any business?
2: Anyone can do it. I had a little girl, God bless her, she sold lemonade and cookies in her front yard. And she had enough to buy 10 wreaths.
3: Oh, my gosh.
2: And, you know, her neighborhood had supported her. And her mom called me and she said, she wants to bring it to you. Is that okay? And I said, my gosh, where would you like to meet? How about McDonald's? And then we can have lunch. And
3: sure.
2: So it was just wonderful.
3: How do we get in touch to be able to be like that?
2: Well, you can either contact our Facebook page, Wreaths Across America Central PA, or you can call the station and talk with you or
3: uh-huh.
2: Steve.
3: Yep.
2: Because you guys have my contact information. People just have a way of finding out how to get a hold of me.
3: I think you have a big following, Dory.
2: The state police and all of those folks have contacts, and state police in a good way, by the way.
3: Absolutely.
2: They come to help lay wreaths, which Aww. Is cool. In Montoursville, they put them in the back of the cruisers, put their hatch up, and they deliver them, you know, around the cemetery as
3: yeah.
2: needed. My phone number is pretty accessible, 570-772-2423. Call early, and the thing is, you don't even have to call to be a volunteer. Because oddly enough, the day of, like in Montoursville,
3: uh-huh.
2: we usually have between 200 and 300 people show up randomly. Just show up. Same with the other cemeteries. We always have enough people, which just amazes the living daylights out of me.
3: Oh, I think that's lovely.
2: So, it's wonderful. I, surprisingly enough, am only able to morph myself into three cemeteries the day of.
3: Okay.
2: And that's why we have, you know, the national one is scheduled at noon. Many of our cemeteries do the noon time to lay wreaths. I start at 8 o'clock. We lay wreaths in Montoursville. Then we go up to Wildwood. Then we go to Quaker Hill.
3: Oh my gosh.
2: So, I mean, it's a lot of coordinating of bodies. But, I mean, I have a really fantastic crew of, believe it or not, only like 8 to 10 people are consistent throughout the year with helping with fundraising. And then there are other folks that are kind of tangential to things, but they know companies that might want to donate. So they're the contacts that bring and funnel some monies into us.
3: Okay.
2: We're going to start a new fundraising thing that I'm excited about. Five Guys.
3: Burger. Oh, yeah, the burger place.
2: And the manager actually is a 20-year Air Force veteran, I believe she said.
3: Well, that's amazing.
2: Yes.
3: I mean, that's like coincidence. I don't know.
2: Yeah, I just happened to stop for a burger. I'd never been. And they have a fundraising opportunity that I can actually do every month. They give us 20%, which is amazing. Plus, I'll be dropping off posters there just to kind of get the wheels greased for people to start knowing and talking and buzzing about it.
3: Yes. So when is Wreaths Across America Day? When is the day that we lay the wreaths?
2: This year, December 19th.
3: Oh, right before the holiday.
2: Right before the holidays. It's the third Saturday, and I think it's just the way the dates are running this year.
3: Okay.
2: It's still the third Saturday, but bumped right up against Christmas, and people are like, well, why? And my response to that in my most loving tone is, well, you know, I'm pretty sure those guys that were climbing the cliffs of Dover on D-Day didn't think about that.
3: That's right. Oh, and we're so grateful for those guys that did that,
2: absolutely.
3: For sure.
2: Absolutely.
3: What does it feel like when you see them all done?
2: I was talking to my friend, Abby Welker, who does the Jersey Shore Cemetery, and she said, you know, Dory, I don't know, I thought this might be my last year, and she goes, but then when we were all finished and there was just that little bit of snow behind them all, and I drove out of the cemetery and I looked in my rearview mirror and I started, I can't give this up. It's beautiful. And it is. It gives you goosebumps because when you look out over, it's just amazing.
3: Now, when you raise the funds, is it raising funds for wreaths?
2: That's what a lot of people don't understand because I'll go as far as Sullivan County, where some of our cemeteries are, or down to Northumberland. I was just there this weekend at their 4th of July parade. Huge fun. And that was down in Watsontown. And the funny thing is people will say to me, oh, well, how much do you get paid by the company? You know, because we really like your truck. And I said, well, yeah, my truck is called Cavalry Blue, which seems very perfect. However, I don't get paid anything. And they're like, what? And I said, no, it's a labor of love for everyone that's on these committees.
3: Yeah.
2: Because, you know, we just want to be a part of remembering them and honoring them.
3: The funds are not for people.
2: Yes. And you know, I do have some people who have questioned me because they did some deep dives on monies and charitable contributions and things.
3: Uh-huh.
2: And they sort of had a problem with Wreaths Across America having an income of $10 million last year. But I have to say, at first, that really bothered me, too. But then I did my own investigation.
3: Okay.
2: I want to know. And I can't believe the amounts of money that they turn back to veteran organizations like Tunnel to Towers, Wounded Warriors. I mean, they don't keep that money that comes in that's, quote, profit. They spill it back out to veteran organizations.
3: That's wonderful to hear. I'm sure that'll make people feel better.
2: Oh, I hope so. And we had a couple of years where, you know, the wreaths weren't as lush and beautiful as what they had been other years.
3: Okay.
2: But, you know, the unfortunate thing is it's growing across the country and our weather patterns have changed dramatically. So dependent upon how much wet weather they have in Maine determines how puffy the little sprigs of evergreen are.
3: So if it's wetter, that's what we want.
2: Right. So weather like this is probably just making those fir trees, those balsam trees, happy as can be up there.
3: Yeah. And who makes them?
2: There's actually a company called Wooster Christmas Tree and Wreath.
3: Okay.
2: And that is owned by Merrill Wooster and his family, who started Wreaths Across America because he had an excess one Christmas of the balsam wreaths with the red bows.
3: Yeah.
2: And he went down to, he just put them all on a truck. I think there were probably 7,000 of them. And he took them down to Arlington. And that's how it all started.
3: Oh, wow. That is so neat.
2: It is.
3: This is such a great story.
2: And you will find this in that amphitheater video.
3: Okay.
2: At the mobile exhibit. It gives you all kinds of information about how it all started, how they make the wreaths, what the meaning is behind each. They call them bouquets, each little sprig of or collection of balsam tips. And, I mean, it's amazing how they make them.
3: Well, you can find all that out coming up starting this Tuesday, the 21st.
2: Yes.
3: And tell me again about the locations and the times so that we know that we can just sort of make sure everybody knows.
2: Okay, so first location is July 21st, a Tuesday from 2 until 8. That will be located at the Gamble Farm Inn in Jersey Shore. The next location, July 22nd, which is Wednesday, will be 1 to 7 p.m. Mm-hmm. at the American Legion in Muncie.
3: Okay.
2: Thursday, July 23rd. From noon until 6 p.m., we'll be at the Walmart in Montoursville. Then Saturday, July 25th, is the poker run that starts at the Harley-Davidson store on the Golden Strip and ends at the Antlers on the Water. And if you're interested in participating in the poker run, check out our Facebook page because PA Sleds and Treads would love to have you participate.
3: Okay.
2: Doesn't matter what you drive. On Sunday, July 26th, we'll be at the American Legion in Montgomery from noon until 6 p.m. Monday, July 27th, and Tuesday, July 28th, from 1 p.m. to 7 p.m., we'll be back at the Walmart where you can catch us there.
3: Are you going to be at every location?
2: Well, you know what? I won't be there at the Thursday one at the Walmart because I'm a Grammy this year.
3: Oh, wonderful.
2: And my granddaughter, Maggie.

0: really did help us get a good foothold start to the beginning of the year, because at the beginning of the year, usually it's a month-long drive, but it was shortened to 2 weeks.
1: Okay.
0: And we had to really crunch our donations, because every dollar brought in at that time gets matched by the company, which really helps us.
1: Yeah.
0: So we got a huge check. 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
1: We just want to support you. 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
0: Mm-hmm.
1: Is there also a website, readsacrossamerica.org? But you have to find your location for that.
0: Yeah. And when you go to Reads Across America, it gives you a little space that you can do a search. What you want to do is go through the sponsorship group, and that is PA0586.
1: Okay.
0: Then that will take you, redirect you to a page, and then if you want to find your hometown cemetery. So say you want to get it for Turbidville. So you go to the national page, then put in PA0586, and then you find your hometown cemetery and make your donation there, because every donation there, for every three Rees, they give us a free one.
1: Okay.
0: Yeah, so that's why it's important to go through the sponsorship link rather than just go right to your hometown cemetery.
1: Okay.
0: Because you don't get that benefit by just going to the hometown cemetery.
1: I just love how enthusiastic you are about it. I'm sure it just spills over into all the other people that help you.
0: Well, and they are. They're just a great group. I can pick up the phone and say, hey, Gunny, I need you to come and flip hamburgers at Sam's Club on August 8th. And he's like, okay, I'll be there. What time?
1: Okay.
0: So, yeah, I've got great people working with me.
1: Well, we hope to meet them on this tour as they head out this week to see all these different locations.
0: Be a part of it.
1: All right. Well, thank you so much. Dory Rankin and Reese Across America for Central Pennsylvania. Are you the president? What do you call yourself? Coordinator?
0: I'm just Dory. That's right. Kind of like Sharon Madonna. I'm just Dory.
1: You're Dory. I love it. That's perfect. And we're going to see you out there this week, July 21st through the 28th, with stops Jersey Shore, Muncie, Montoursville, Williamsport, Montgomery. Sponsor a local veterans wreath. 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
0: 0586, yes.
1: Okay, 0586. We're certainly going to be able to help you this year because we're starting early and we're ready to go.
0: That's right, because I don't want to sound silly, but at the minute we lay the last wreath, I start fundraising ideas for the next year.
1: All right.
0: Because we have so many and we want to have more.
1: Well, thank you for your service, Dory.
0: Oh, you're welcome.
1: Absolutely. We're grateful to have you in our community. So we're going full throttle towards National Wreaths Across America Day, which is coming up on December 19th. Thank you, Dory, for all the work that you do and with your volunteers as well. And thanks for being on In Touch.
0: Oh, you're welcome.
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10: News, I'm Deborah Valentine. An eighth round of U.S. attacks on Iran after Tehran launched missile and drone attacks on a U.S. base in Jordan. Fox's Alex Hogan.
11: 13 service members have been wounded in recent days. Secretary of War Pete Hegseth posted the following on social media earlier, writing, "Godspeed, heroes, their sacrifice only stiffens our resolve.

0: attack on the Jordan base that killed two U.S. troops, injured four, with one soldier missing. The State Department issuing a cautionary warning to Americans, especially those in the Middle East. President Trump will be in attendance at today's World Cup final between Argentina and Spain. More from Fox's Jared Halpern.
1: Capping off a World Cup that has set attendance and viewership records, President Trump will have a seat at the tournament's final in New Jersey between Argentina and Spain.
0: The president will help present the winning trophy. 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
2: Sunny skies, high of 80. My name's Griffin Brown, and this is your Backyard Broadcasting News. A Montgomery man is facing charges after state police say that he paid a young girl for sexual contact while her mother was hospitalized. Investigators began looking into 46-year-old Douglas Hans following a Childline report filed in January. Police say that the alleged abuse occurred in White Deer Township and began in 2024. Hans is charged with felony promoting prostitution of a minor and misdemeanor indecent exposure. Bail was set at $25,000 with a preliminary hearing scheduled July 28th. The Williamsport Municipal Airport Authority is taking a dispute over the terminal building to mediation. The terminal, completed in 2017, later developed roof leaks and water damage following heavy rain, leading to nearly $200,000 in repair costs. Airport officials say mediation involving general contractor Lobar and Murray Associates will be held before August 31st to determine responsibility and recover costs. The authority says the process is intended to reach an agreement and is not arbitration. The Bloomsburg University Foundation has completed the most successful fundraising campaign in the university's history, raising more than $103.7 million. The campaign surpassed its $100 million goal more than a year ahead of schedule. Nearly 19,500 donors helped establish the 246 new scholarships, providing about $19 million in direct student aid. The South Williamsport School Board has approved several staffing changes and plans to borrow up to $6.5 million for energy saving and other capital projects. The board also approved agreements totaling about $181,000 for counseling, intervention, and customized learning services. Several teachers, support workers, and coaches were hired for the upcoming school year. Board member Jason Young has resigned, and the district plans to appoint a replacement for the Region 1 seat at its August meeting. And for sports, the Open Championship concludes today at Royal Birkdale. Sam Burns takes a two-shot lead into the final round at 10-under, with Ryan Fox and Siwoo Kim tied for second and chasing their first Open title. And in Major League Baseball today, the Phillies close their home series against the New York Mets at 1:35, and the Pirates wrap up their road series against the Cleveland Guardians, with first pitch scheduled for 1:40. My name's Griffin Brown, and that was your Backyard Broadcasting News Update.
3: Some patchy fog in the area this morning, otherwise sunny. It'll be a less humid day today. We'll see a bit of improvement in the air quality with less wildfire smoke, a high today 81. Mainly clear tonight, lows near 54. A hazy sun tomorrow and the high near 82. Clear skies tomorrow evening. It'll be cloudy late with a few showers. Low tomorrow night at 67. Clouds and humid, shower and thunderstorm on Tuesday. Could see some flash flooding, the high near 80. AccuWeather anytime at WIOQ.com. I'm Steve Williams.
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12: 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Hi, this is John, and you're waking up with Rise Up Country. It's where we meet every Sunday morning to get our weekly dose of inspiration and a message of hope. Today, we're going to share a number of calls that you called in and shared with us all about hope and inspiration. I believe everybody's got a story, and I would love to hear yours. And my guest today is George Burge. And George learned at a young age that nothing comes easy, and the greatest ideas in the world won't work if you won't.
6: My dad was very much that way when I was growing up, too. You know, everything I ever had, I had to work for. It was never gifted a brand new baseball bat or gifted, you know, a glove or anything like that. Like, you were out mowing lawns and earning it yourself.
12: So what happened in your life to make you realize there's no such thing as a free lunch and you better show up, shut up, and roll your sleeves up? 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

0: That was Justin Moore on Rise Up Country. Time's a ticking. Good morning. On today's show, we're talking about hard work, and I guess you've got a story for us.
1: Everybody talks about their mom and dads, and that's great, but my dad was my Uncle Bob. Well, I was raised with just my mother and my two sisters, but my father figure was my Uncle Bob, and he kind of showed me the ropes, and I'm 42 years old now, and I'm a mechanic, and I got a great job that I love. My Uncle Bob, he's the man. He showed me how to turn a wrench and a screwdriver, you know, 35 years ago.

0: Today's special guest on Rise Up Country, Mr. George Burge. And, buddy, I'm going to take you back a little bit to the first time you played the Grand Ole Opry and your kids went with you. What a reaction. I even posted that photo on our Facebook page.
1: Oh, yeah. Yeah, that was a special night getting to bring them out there. You know, they're just getting old enough to where they can kind of understand, like, how special just this moment in life is. And, you know, this the first little taste of success that I've had and some of the opportunities we're getting. They're getting old enough to, like, realize how cool that is. And so they were just on cloud nine getting to be at the Opry. And the Opry gave them some little golden harmonicas that they could blow on backstage. And our green room was right next door to the Riders in the Sky, so we took them into the Riders in the Sky green room, and they were playing stand-up bass and fiddle, and the kids were getting to, like, check all that out, and they had their, you know, bedazzled pearl snaps and shiny boots on, so it was definitely an experience for the kids to get to go to the Opry. And now, the hard part is, since we took them the first time, they want to go every time. Like, if I'm ever playing the Opry, they're like, Dad, no babysitter, we're coming with you. So, yeah, it's they are huge Opry fans.
0: Well, here's the one that kicked it off for George, his first number one, Mind on You.

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1: Hey, y'all, this is Jake Owen.
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5: 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I make a point to hear it. 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
7: Yeah, I've been sitting around, playing them haggard sounds, running them memories up, take me back to a square body truck.

0: Good morning. Thanks for calling Rise Up Country. Everybody's got a story. I want to hear yours.
1: Good morning, John. When I was in about seventh grade, I had a teacher who was a born-again Christian, and he always used to encourage us, and in fact, he paid for me and my siblings to go to Christian summer camp, and he really, you know, brought us all to Christ, and it's just something I'll never forget about him. I mean, I don't remember what he taught other than God, you know, but
0: right. That
1: was in the olden days when, you know, teachers were allowed to speak about God, and he was just a wonderful teacher.
0: I tell you what, kids love going to camp, don't they?
1: We had a great time at this Christian camp, and like I said, you know, Mr. Campbell, his name was, and like I said, I don't remember what he taught, but I do remember he was a born-again Christian, and, you know, he's one who brought me to Christ.
0: Well, thanks for sharing that with us.
1: Thank you. You have a wonderful day.
0: You too. Bye-bye.
1: Bye-bye.
0: My guest on today's show is George Burge. Was he born with a silver spoon in his mouth? I'll let him tell you. Stay with me. If you

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4: WILQ AccuWeather. Some patchy fog in the area this morning. Otherwise sunny. It'll be a less humid day today. We'll see a bit of improvement in the air quality with less wildfire smoke. A high today 81. Mainly clear tonight. Lows near 54. A hazy sun tomorrow and the high near 82. Clear skies tomorrow evening. It'll be cloudy late with a few showers. Low tomorrow night at 67. Clouds and humid. Shower and thunderstorm on Tuesday. Could see some flash flooding behind your 80. AccuWeather anytime at WILQ.com. I'm Steve Williams. 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

0: is up country and you raising your family and success coming your way, I mean, you gotta keep the kids humble, don't you? My funniest story was Darius Rucker said one of his daughters looked at him one day and said, Dad, let's go in there. Let's take care of that. I mean, we got money. And he goes, wait. Your mom and I have money, but you two are living with us and you're broke.
1: Oh, yeah. And my dad was very much that way when I was growing up, too. You know, everything I ever had, I had to work for. It was, you know, it was never you gifted a brand new baseball bat or gifted, you know, a glove or anything like that. Like, you were out mowing lawns and earning it yourself. And I think it's super important, you know, to always have that safety net of your parents being there to help you out if you're in desperate times, but also to, like, you know, have the satisfaction of earning things yourself, because, you know, if you go out and work for it and get it, you're going to appreciate it that much more. So, you know, that's definitely something that we want to instill in our kids too. And it's something I'm at the time maybe resented my parents a little bit for, but now I'm very, very thankful that they kind of put that on me as well.
0: That's what we did with our kids. Yep. They always had to pay for, and it was never really half,
1: right?
0: But they didn't know that. I mean, from the first John boat to the next boat, to the, you know, the first car, whatever. They just had to chip in a certain amount of money.
1: They had a little sweat in the game. They had to put some skin in the game. Yeah, exactly. Oh, yeah, I had a John boat as a kid, too, and that thing was rusted. I mean, it was a one thunderstorm from having a hole in it. A 7.5-horsepower motor that started 1 out of every 10 times. I can't tell you how many times I had to paddle myself back to the house from the middle of Lake Austin.
0: Here's George and his buddy Luke Bryan. This is their latest, Ride, Ride, Ride.

0: On today's Rise Up Show, we're taking calls of hope and inspiration and hard work, just like this guy.
1: Man, I have no problems. God is in my life every day. God gave me a beautiful wife 2 years ago who takes great care of me. Right now, we deliver papers in Florida. So we maintain every day, but God is the most important part of our life. I was in a very dark place. I was incarcerated, and I was down on my knees, and I prayed God to give me an angel. A couple of days later, he gave me my wife, and her name is Angelica. She goes by Angel, so God gave me my angel. And we got married a year ago. We've had a wonderful marriage, been through the rough times, the good times, the bad times, but we're together every day, and God is in our life every single day.
0: Well, thanks for tuning into the show, man. I appreciate it.
1: We listen to you Rise Up every Sunday in the Jeep while we're driving around delivering newspapers.
0: Thanks, buddy. Hey, God bless you, and you have a great day.
1: God bless you, too. Have a good day.
0: Bye-bye.

0: of my favorites by Montgomery Gentry back when I knew it all. Today we're taking calls about hope and inspiration and also being a hard worker. Good morning. Thanks for calling Rise Up.
1: I'm on my way to church and I wanted to give you a call. My living is from my mom and dad. They taught me respect. Don't be afraid to help others. And don't be afraid of hard work. Dad, if it was snowing out and he couldn't drive to work, he walked to the bus stop and went to work. Mm-hmm. Showed me never to give up and keep going. And I owe it all to both of them.
0: Mm-hmm. Now, what kind of work did you go into?
1: I went into different types of work. As I was raising my kids and going through a divorce, I did whatever I could find to help get my kids. At times, I worked three jobs.
0: Wow.
1: Just to keep them going. And I was never afraid of hard work. Restaurants, banks, wherever I could find work to put food on the table for the kids.
0: Well, I've dug a few ditches myself and painted a few homes to make sure my family was okay. So thanks for sharing that story with us.
1: You're welcome.
0: Talk to you later.
1: Have a good day.
0: You too.
1: Bye-bye.
0: Bye. 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If you

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0: was Brooks and Dunn, hard-working man. 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
1: I came from a family where my mom and dad worked their butts off for us kids. We didn't have much, but we understood why we didn't have much. They kept a roof over our head and the necessary things. But never once can I remember I never had a bike and I never had, you know, what all the other kids had. Bringing that into my adult life is the same way. I'm not a materialistic person. Those kind of things don't mean much to me. What does mean something to me is to make sure my bills are paid. And I get into some rough times. And I think God does that because I've always heard he never gives you anything that you can't handle.
0: Right.
1: And I think he figures, well, you handled it as a kid, you can handle it as an adult.
0: Right. Well, you know what? And you have to reflect on all the stuff you had growing up rather than the stuff that you didn't have.
1: Exactly.
0: Yeah.
1: You know, I try to teach my kids the same thing.
0: Mm-hmm.
1: My kids, granted, have more than probably 9 kids. Because,
0: right.
1: You know, when you grow up, you want your kids to have more than you.
0: Sure.
1: But my kids also know that they have to earn those things. They don't get them just handed to them. They have to work for them. Now, mind you, my youngest ones are 5 and 6. They still have to work for the stuff that they get. Radio.

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1: It's just so inspirational, some of the stories you guys have. I mean, everything in the news is so negative. 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
2: 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From the movie Toy Story 5, here's Taylor Swift. I knew it. I knew you.

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So how old do you have to be before you can actually save someone's life? 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Stay with me. 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
1: 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It's Rise Up Country with John Ritter. 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
2: You know, I've got 4 grandbabies, and every one of them are learning to swim. Some of them are very good swimmers at the age of 7 and 6. How important is that? Well, it seems like there was an 11-year-old in Kentucky who is credited as saving a man's life who fell unconscious into an apartment swimming pool last week. Avery said no one was getting up to help, so he put on his goggles, jumped in the water, and helped pull the man to safety. Immediately, someone gave CPR until the paramedics arrived. Well, Avery's dad said, unbelievable, he's so proud of his son. And one of the people in the complex walked by and said, Dad, great job. Thank you for teaching him how to swim. And I encourage anyone listening, if you have children, get them in a program and teach them how to swim. It might not only save their life, it may save someone else's. To see the whole story, go to our Facebook page at Rise Up Country.

0: News. I'm Paul Stevens. The U.S. launching new attacks in Iran and what the White House is calling punishment for killing two U.S. service members on Friday.
1: The U.S. launching an eighth straight night of strikes against Iran. CENTCOM says it hit multiple Iranian targets, including air defense facilities, weapons storage sites, and IRGC forces linked to the attack in Jordan that killed two U.S. service members Friday. Another U.S. soldier is still missing.
0: And that's Fox's Chan Lee Painter. President Trump will attend today's World Cup final in New Jersey.
2: President Trump has forged a close relationship with FIFA President Gianni Infantino. The FIFA chief awarded the president a newly created FIFA Peace Prize at a World Cup event last year.
0: And that is Fox's Jared Halpern at the White House. 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
3: It's going to be a nice, clear, sunny day today with a high of 80. My name is Griffin Brown, and this is your Backyard Broadcasting News. A 73-year-old Danville man is facing charges after police say that he assaulted his girlfriend following a night of heavy drinking. Investigators say that Terry Fitzgerald became angry during an argument over alcohol and slapped the woman in the face, leaving her cheeks swollen and painful. Fitzgerald was taken to the Danville Police Department, where police say that he later admitted to urinating on the floor of a holding room. He is being charged with simple assault, harassment, and criminal mischief. A Lewisburg couple is charged after police say that their 3-year-old child was left unattended in a vehicle during dangerous heat. Police say that the toddler was found sweating inside an SUV July 1st when the temperature reached 98 degrees with a heat index to hit 110. Matthew Jancy and Hannah Lapp are charged with felony child endangerment and disorderly conduct. Both posted $10,000 unsecured bail and are scheduled for a preliminary hearing August 13th. $4 million in state grants is headed to the Lycoming County area for education, manufacturing, and public service projects. Pennsylvania College of Technology will receive $1.5 million to expand diesel, heavy construction, and electric power generation programs at the Schneebly Earth Science Center. Textron will receive another $1.5 million for renovations at Lycoming County Engines Building 2, and Lycoming County will get $1 million for upgrades to the county coroner's office on Wahoo Drive. A developer says its proposed Muncie Township data center has received automatic approval because township officials failed to hold a required hearing on time. Danco Holdings and Fishlips filed a legal notice claiming that the township did not begin and complete a hearing within 60 days of receiving the conditional use application for the Yetter Road project. Township solicitor Joe Orso says the application contains inconsistencies and has warned that the dispute will likely result in litigation. And moving on to sports and baseball, Loyal Sock opened the Section 3 Major Baseball Tournament with a 6-3 win over Milton Saturday in Berwick. Loyal Sock collected 12 hits, scored all 6 runs in the first 2 innings, and advances to play again Sunday at 5. And in the World Cup, Spain shut out France 2-0 in the World Cup semifinals, while Argentina defeated England 2-1. The victory set up today's championship final, with Argentina facing Spain at 3 p.m. in New Jersey. I'm Griffin Brown, and that was your Backyard Broadcasting News Update.
4: WILQ AccuWeather.
5: Some patchy fog in the area this morning. Otherwise sunny. It'll be a less humid day today. We'll see a bit of improvement in the air quality with less wildfire smoke. A high today, 81. Mainly clear tonight, lows near 54. A hazy sun tomorrow and the high near 82. Clear skies tomorrow evening. It'll be cloudy late with a few showers. Low tomorrow night at 67. Clouds and humid. Shower and thunderstorm on Tuesday. Could see some flash flooding, the high near 80. AccuWeather anytime at WILQ.com. I'm Steve Williams.
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7: Coming up this hour, George Burge is going to tell us how he grew up around cowboy life in Austin. And Hardy has a great story about how he learned patience.

0: number one cowboy, George Strait, with Write This Down. Hanging with George Burge on Rise Up Country. And cowboy songs. Growing up as a kid, were you around cowboys?
1: I grew up in Austin, right? So I grew up playing these kind of, you know, back when Austin was a really country town. It was kind of smoky dive bars, cash only places, you know, and it was definitely like everything had a bunch of character to it. And, you know, Texas is pretty renowned for having a bunch of cowboys, and I grew up around a bunch of them in Austin. And so I tried to write a song that was just like painting the picture of one of those nights in old school Austin, Texas, you know, and you walk in and there's smoke and there's, you know, the prettiest girl you've ever seen across a bar, but she's also kind of dangerous by the jukebox dancing by herself. And, right. You know, there's people drinking at the bar. You're there, you know, trying to get some liquid courage going. And I just tried to paint the scene of one of those nights. And so that was kind of how I landed on cowboy songs. Yeah.

0: Rise up country. It just makes you feel good.
1: Hi, John. This is Cassie, and I want to tell you about a prayer in action that happened. It started about 20 years ago when I was 12. I had a disorder at birth that did not allow me to birth children naturally. I was very frustrated and upset with God for a long time, wondering why he gave this to me. Fast forward about 20 years later, there was a little girl, 14 years old, who was going to give birth to a child, but she knew she couldn't keep him. And God put her in our path, and 20 years later, on August 4th, we had our baby son, and we got him right after birth, and we've had him ever since, and he is the biggest miracle from God that I could ever ask for.
2: How did that 14-year-old little kid come into your lives?
1: My preacher's wife worked at a community health center. She knew that we could not have children, me and my husband. And this little girl came in on the day that she was working there. She had just started about a month ago, prior to, and she was about 4 months pregnant. And she said she wanted to adopt to a local family that was going to take care of their little child that she was giving birth to. And they wanted to know the family so they could know that the child was going to be loved. She told them about us.
2: And the rest was just part of God's plan.
1: Oh, amen to that.

0: On today's Rise Up show, we're talking about hard work, and there's no harder work than working on an oil rig. Listen to this call.
1: A few years ago, I was on an oil rig, and, you know, it kind of changed my life. Well, at least the way that I look at it. And I've always believed in God one way or another, but I had a 100-pound collar dropped on me 30 feet. You know, usually most people don't walk away from that, but luckily it hit my hard hat and glanced me, and it brought me down pretty hard. And I was on working comp for about 8 months and had to go through physical therapy, and I got back to 100%. And basically, you know, going through all that, you know, it could have been over, but obviously he had another plan for me. And things like that definitely make you look at things differently and makes you want to live every day like it's your last. Makes you appreciate the smaller things in life, the good things, you know.

song I wrote with Aaron Tippin and his wife Thea. You can find it on his 25-year anniversary album, God's Not Through With Me Yet. Coming up next on Rise Up Country, Hardy's got a great story about how he learned patience, and you won't believe who taught him. If you

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5: Some patchy fog in the area this morning. Otherwise sunny. It'll be a less humid day today. We'll see a bit of improvement in the air quality with less wildfire smoke. A high today, 81. Mainly clear tonight. Lows near 54. A hazy sun tomorrow and the high near 82. Clear skies tomorrow evening. It'll be cloudy late with a few showers. Low tomorrow night at 67. Clouds and humid, shower and thunderstorm on Tuesday. Could see some flash flooding, the high near 80. AccuWeather anytime at WILQ.com. I'm Steve Williams.
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0: I'll be back in 2 minutes with more of your calls.
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0: Can you give me an amen? That was Shaboozy and Jelly Roll. Rise up country, hanging with Hardy. And I tell you one thing, Hardy, for me, I wasn't a patient guy until I had my first child. And being with my daughter and waiting for her to take care of things taught me patience. How was it for you?
1: The amount of patience you have to have with a baby is like, I'm not a very patient person, not even a very, I'm just not a patient person. And that was a shock to the system for sure. Like when you like are trying to feed this kid because you're in a hurry, and then she like takes the baby food and then just as a joke, just spews it out of her mouth. And like, there's things that like, you just have to stop and be like, this is funny, or like, this is okay. And it, like, to not be impatient, because I don't want to teach her impatience. That's the biggest one for sure. And I will say, I mean, for anybody out there that has their first kid and that kid is immobile, enjoy it, because the second that kid learns how to crawl, they're going to get into everything, and that's where we're at right now. And it's just constantly chasing her around and cleaning up her mess, which is amazing and cute, but golly, it's a full-time job.
0: Here's Hardy. He got together with some of his buddies, Eric Church, Morgan Wallen, and Tim McGraw, with McCarthy.

0: Let's go to the Rise Up Hope Line.
1: Hey, I was just wanting to tell you a little bit about my daddy. He was homeschooled 5th grade and dropped out in 8th grade. And he's his own mechanic, self-taught, along with a carpenter. And he's been there for me through everything. And I love my daddy. And one thing he taught me as a kid growing up was we can do it the hard way or the easy way when it came to respecting law and stuff like that. And he also taught me that nothing's free. You gotta work for what you got. You can't just expect it to be given to you. Anyway, bye.
2: If you've got a story and you want to leave it on our Hope Line, you can at 844-717-7774. Here's Morgan Wallen, Don't We?

0: Good morning. Thanks for calling Rise Up Country. This is John.
1: Hello, John.
0: Hey there. How are you today?
1: I'm doing great. I was just going to tell you that if it wasn't for God, I wouldn't be here. In 2012, I had a massive stroke. I couldn't walk for 6 weeks. My whole left side wouldn't work. And now I'm just fine.
0: Oh my gosh. I've had
1: four concussions. I fell down the stairs as a baby. I had one playing football, two breaking horses. And now the last thing I've had happen, I had a cow tied up, and I was going to milk him out a little bit. And the cow rolled over and fell on me and broke my leg from my knee down to my foot.
0: Well, thank God you're okay. Hey, listen, thanks for calling, and I'll talk to you later.
1: And my favorite saying when I leave somebody, say goodbye to them, I always say, well, cheerio. So I'll say cheerio to you.
0: Well, cheerio back at you, man.
1: Okay, thank you so much.
0: Bye.
1: Bye.
0: Did you ever think about how the founding fathers of America lived their lives? How did they become so smart and so strong? I've got a story all about one of them coming up next on Rise Up Country. If you've

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This week I want to share with you a list of some of the things that Thomas Jefferson believes makes for a good life. Did you know he's the one that came up with never put off till tomorrow what you can do today? Never trouble another to what you can do yourself. This is very practical. Never spend your money before you have it. Never buy what you don't want because it's cheap, because it'll never be dear to you. And lastly, when angry, count to 10 before you speak. If very angry, count to 100. To see the whole list, go to our Facebook page at Rise Up Country.

0: That was the late and great Toby Keith on Rise Up Country, making a list. Good morning. I'd love to hear your story, Julie.
1: Yes, my story is about someone who actually made a positive impact in my life on growing up and everything. And that person was actually my mother. In school, I was bullied by a lot of kids. Even my teachers, you know, they always told me that, you know, I was never going to amount to nothing, never going to be nothing. Well, after two failed marriages and everything, my mom, she passed away a couple years ago. And now I'm working at McDonald's. I just got a promotion as manager. And I'm about to marry my best friend after 8 years. And, you know, I just thank God for giving my mom to me for the time that he did, you know, so she can make that impact in my life. And I know that she is looking down from heaven, smiling on me.
0: You're absolutely right. Well, Julie, thanks so much for giving me a call, and I will talk to you later. Congratulations.
1: Thank you so much.
0: Bye-bye.
1: Bye-bye.
0: You love people like that, huh? Hard workers and never giving up. Here's Alexander Kay, Straight for the Heart.

0: grew up on the school of hard knocks, coming from nothing, and I had to learn to work smart and work hard. And I guess you've got a story all about that.
1: My father came from relatively poor background, and he fought and scratched and clawed and educated himself, and he became a hospital administrator. And it was all about the patients and about serving those patients and the people at the hospital. And then he did this for over 40 years, and he still continues to do it today by serving on clubs and working with his church and things of that nature. And I guess I've kind of gotten it from him, because I've been in the military for 20 years and I'm also a firefighter in my hometown. And I mean, it just touches my heart to see how my dad reacts, you know, with people and seeing the good stuff that he does.
0: Yeah, what a great daddy. Hey, listen, thank you so much for sharing your story, and thanks for serving our country.
1: Yes, sir. Thank you, John.
0: I'll talk to you later.
1: Bye-bye.
0: Coming up next is our tribute to the men and women who serve our country and keep us safe. We call it the Rise Up Stars and Stripes Salute. If you

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Special thanks to George Burge for reminding us that hard work will pay off. 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Well, you know what time it is. 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
1: It's World Cup final day. Argentina and Spain face off for the 2026 FIFA World Cup final at New York, New Jersey this afternoon. Fox's Brian Yanis reports.
2: Fans mostly from Argentina packed Times Square yesterday, shooting off fireworks, cheering. By the looks of it, New York, New Jersey Stadium will feel a lot like a home game for Argentina.
1: President Trump and First Lady Melania will be there, and for the first time, the match will feature a halftime show. New U.S. attacks in Iran and what's being called punishment for killing two American service members. Fox's Chanley Painter.
3: CENTCOM says it hit multiple Iranian targets, including air defense facilities, weapons storage sites, and IRGC forces linked to the attack in Jordan that killed two U.S. service members Friday. Another U.S. soldier is still missing.
1: CENTCOM says more than 50,000 U.S. service members remain in operation. 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
4: Sunny skies, high of 80. My name's Griffin Brown, and this is your Backyard Broadcasting News. A Montgomery man is facing charges after state police say that he paid a young girl for sexual contact while her mother was hospitalized. Investigators began looking into 46-year-old Douglas Hans following a Childline report filed in January. Police say that the alleged abuse occurred in White Deer Township and began in 2024. Hans is charged with felony promoting prostitution of a minor and misdemeanor indecent exposure. Bail was set at $25,000 with a preliminary hearing scheduled July 28th. The Williamsport Municipal Airport Authority is taking a dispute over the terminal building to mediation. The terminal, completed in 2017, later developed roof leaks and water damage following heavy rain, leading to nearly $200,000 in repair costs. Airport officials say mediation involving general contractor Lobar and Murray Associates will be held before August 31st to determine responsibility and recover costs. The authority says the process is intended to reach an agreement and is not arbitration. The Bloomsburg University Foundation has completed the most successful fundraising campaign in the university's history, raising more than $103.7 million. The campaign surpassed its $100 million goal more than a year ahead of schedule. Nearly 19,500 donors helped establish the 246 new scholarships, providing about $19 million in direct student aid. The South Williamsport School Board has approved several staffing changes and plans to borrow up to $6.5 million for energy saving and other capital projects. The board also approved agreements totaling about $181,000 for counseling, intervention, and customized learning services. Several teachers, support workers, and coaches were hired for the upcoming school year. Board member Jason Young has resigned, and the district plans to appoint a replacement for the Region 1 seat at its August meeting. And for sports, the Open Championship concludes today at Royal Birkdale. Sam Burns takes a two-shot lead into the final round at 10-under, with Ryan Fox and Siwoo Kim tied for second and chasing their first Open title. And in Major League Baseball today, the Phillies closed their home series against the New York Mets at 1:35, and the Pirates wrap up their road series against the Cleveland Guardians, with first pitch scheduled for 1:40. My name's Griffin Brown, and that was your Backyard Broadcasting News Update.
5: Some patchy fog in the area this morning. Otherwise sunny. It'll be a less humid day today. We'll see a bit of improvement in the air quality with less wildfire smoke. A high today, 81. Mainly clear tonight. Lows near 54. A hazy sun tomorrow and the high near 82. Clear skies tomorrow evening. It'll be cloudy late with a few showers. Low tomorrow night at 67. Clouds and humid. Shower and thunderstorm on Tuesday. Could see some flash flooding. The high near 80. AccuWeather anytime at WIOQ.com. 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

0: Country 105.1 WILQ 927. 27 minutes after 9 o'clock. Hey, it's Lee Travis. Good morning to you. We've got your exclusive AccuWeather forecast on the way for you. And a quick reminder for you that there is a national blood shortage emergency. And American Red Cross says blood demand is high and donations have fallen over the past few months. Now, the shortage is serious for platelets types O positive and B negative. So if you're able to head out to a Red Cross blood drive near you, please do so. And if, as a matter of fact, there's one coming up tomorrow from 1:30 to 6 at the Trinity Episcopal Church located at 844 West 4th Street in Williamsport. 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And even on Wednesday from 9 to 1:30 at the Woodlands Bank located at 2450 East 3rd Street in Williamsport. 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Keep it locked. We got more great music on the way for you.
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6: WILQ AccuWeather.
7: Some patchy fog in the area this morning. Otherwise sunny. It'll be a less humid day today. We'll see a bit of improvement in the air quality with less wildfire smoke. A high today 81. Mainly clear tonight. Lows near 54. A hazy sun tomorrow and the high near 82. Clear skies tomorrow evening. It'll be cloudy late with a few showers. Low tomorrow night at 67. Clouds and humid. Shower and thunderstorm on Tuesday. Could see some flash flooding behind your 80. AccuWeather anytime at WILQ.com. I'm Steve Williams.
0: Hey, thanks, Steve. 9:33, we got sunny skies. I can actually see the sun through all the smoke. Not very much of it actually out there. Currently, we have 68 in the Susquehanna Valley with Morgan Wallen.

0: It's Luke Holmes, Ain't No Love in Oklahoma, Country 105.1 WILQ. And get ready to fire up your appetite and mark it down, because this afternoon from 1 to 4, you get to enjoy delicious food, live entertainment, and the group Raising Cane. It's all at the Turbeville Volunteer Fire Pavilion. That is happening today. That's right. Stop on over. 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

0: absolutely love her voice. It's Ella Langley in Choosing Texas, Country 105.1 WILQ. Hey, some birthday shouts to give out right now. Joey Manila celebrating his 50th birthday. He lives in Montoursville. That's from his mom. So, Joey, happy 50th birthday. Another birthday to put a shout out to is Ann Correll of Williamsport, turning 63. And how about this? Mr. and Mrs. John and Sandy Fisher of Elamsport, their 51st wedding anniversary. Congratulations to them, and happy birthday to everybody in the Susquehanna Valley. Hey, we've got your exclusive AccuWeather forecast on the way for you, plus more great country music.
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9: WILQ AccuWeather.
10: Some patchy fog in the area this morning. Otherwise sunny. It'll be a less humid day today. We'll see a bit of improvement in the air quality with less wildfire smoke. A high today, 81. Mainly clear tonight. Lows near 54. A hazy sun tomorrow and the high near 82. Clear skies tomorrow evening. It'll be cloudy late with a few showers. Low tomorrow night at 67. Clouds and humid. Shower and thunderstorm on Tuesday. Could see some flash flooding. The high near 80. AccuWeather anytime at WILQ.com. 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
8: Some patchy fog in the area this morning. Otherwise sunny, it'll be a less humid day today. We'll see a bit of improvement in the air quality with less wildfire smoke, a high today 81. Mainly clear tonight, lows near 54. A hazy sun tomorrow and the high near 82. Clear skies tomorrow evening. It'll be cloudy late with a few showers. Low tomorrow night at 67. Clouds and humid, shower and thunderstorm on Tuesday. Could see some flash flooding behind your 80. AccuWeather anytime at WILQ.com. I'm Steve Williams.
0: Well, thank you, Steve. At 10:20, we've got, some clouds are coming through the Susquehanna Valley right now. So we'll say mostly cloudy right now in 71 with Blake Shelton.

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0: is Kenny Chesney and How Forever Feels on Country 105.1 WILQ. And are you looking for a fun-filled afternoon with friends and family? 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It is at the Grotto Picnic Grounds from 1 until 5 o'clock. 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

Morgan Wallen, and I Got Better, Country 105.1 WILQ with Mealy Travis and Little Big Town. 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

0: love a lot of the classics, including that one. Hank Williams Jr. and A Country Boy Can Survive. Country 105.1 WILQ. Well, now the Lycoming County Fair has done for the year, we can now look forward to the 2026 Little League World Series. It'll be here before we even know it. Can you believe it? Less than a month away. Kicks off August 19th through the 30th. And that includes the Major League Baseball Little League Classic between the Milwaukee Brewers and the Atlanta Braves, the historic Bowman Field, which is coming up Sunday, August 23rd. Boy, so many great things happen throughout the Susquehanna Valley. We'd like to keep you updated on all of that information. Your exclusive AccuWeather forecast is on the way, plus more great country music after the top of the hour.
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5: Some patchy fog in the area this morning. Otherwise sunny. It'll be a less humid day today. We'll see a bit of improvement in the air quality with less wildfire smoke. A high today, 81. Mainly clear tonight. Lows near 54. A hazy sun tomorrow and the high near 82. Clear skies tomorrow evening. It'll be cloudy late with a few showers. Low tomorrow night at 67. Clouds and humid. Shower and thunderstorm on Tuesday. Could see some flash flooding. The high near 80. AccuWeather anytime at WILQ.com. I'm Steve Williams.
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0: 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That exclusive AccuWeather forecast is on the way for you. 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
1: W-I-L-Q, AccuWeather.
2: Mostly sunny, less humid this afternoon. The air quality getting a bit better with less wildfire smoke to deal with. High today 81. Mainly clear tonight and lows near 54. Hazy sunny day tomorrow and the high 82. Clouds and a few showers around late tomorrow night. Low 67. Cloudy and humid. Shower and thunderstorm on Tuesday. That could bring some flash flooding and some damaging wind. High for Tuesday up to 80. AccuWeather anytime at WILQ.com. 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
3: Hey, thanks, Steve. 11:19, sunny skies, 71 in the Susquehanna Valley with Tucker Whitmore.

0: words of wisdom? We don't know for sure. It's Old Dominion on Country 105.1 WILQ. And hey, how about you getting ready for a little holiday cheer in the middle of summer? The community is invited to a Christmas in July parade. That's coming up this Saturday at 7 o'clock in Hughesville. Bring the whole family, grab your lawn chairs, enjoy a festive evening filled with creative floats, music, holiday spirit, and, of course, plenty of summertime fun. It's a unique celebration that combines the magic of Christmas with the warmth of summer. So don't miss this fun-filled community event as Hughesville celebrates Christmas in July. And make sure you stop on down there. Grab that lawn chair, like I said. Sit down. Tell the person next to you, hey, I heard about this on Country 105.1 WILQ. And if your nonprofit organization's got an event coming up that you would like us to talk about, we'd love to do it for you. Just email all that information to news@backyardbroadcasting.com and please submit that information at least 2 weeks in advance, because we care about the Susquehanna Valley and you.
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1051 WILQ, live and local. That's right, we are live and local. And if you want to know what's happening in the Susquehanna Valley, go to WILQ.com and go to our What's Happening page. But right now, here's Russell Dickerson.

0: It's Jelly Roll, and I am not okay on Country 105.1 WILQ. Hey, now the Lycoming County Fair is officially done, we now can take a look at the 171st Bloomsburg Fair that is happening September 25th through October 3rd. Grandstand shows. There's some really great shows. Nate Smith is coming in concert Friday, September 25th. They're going to have a comedian there and so much more. It's the 171st Bloomsburg Fair that is coming up September 25th through October 3rd. And of course, we will be there. You know that. We're going to be there with the road raving, that big, gigantic boom box that we bring on down, and you can check out all the personalities and so much more with the Bloomsburg Fair. Hey, your exclusive AccuWeather forecast is on the way, plus more great country music.
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Country 105.1 WIOQ. Hey, it's Lee Travis at 12:07. Good afternoon on this beautiful Sunday afternoon. Live and local and loving it. Here's Lone Star at my front porch. Looking in on Country 105.1 WIOQ.

0: Phil Vassar and just another day in paradise. Country 105.1 WILQ. Hey, coming up tonight, we've got your NASCAR racing on our sister station, the Twin Valleys Talk Radio Network. 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
6: WILQ, AccuWeather. Mostly sunny, less humid this afternoon. The air quality getting a bit better with less wildfire smoke to deal with. High today 81. Mainly clear tonight and lows near 54. Hazy sunny day tomorrow and the high 82. Clouds and a few showers around late tomorrow night, low 67. Cloudy and humid, shower and thunderstorm on Tuesday. That could bring some flash flooding and some damaging wind. High for Tuesday up to 80. AccuWeather anytime at WILQ.com. I'm Steve Williams.
0: Hey, thanks, Steve. At 1222, we got partly cloudy skies and 73 in the Susquehanna Valley with Mega Maroney.

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0: Chris and Aldine, and when the lights come on, Country 105.1 WILQ. And hey, are you looking for a delicious homemade meal? Write this down right now. Or put it in your calendar, in your phone, your tablet, whatever you got to do. Because the Eagle Grange in Montgomery is hosting a stuffed pork chop or ham loaf takeout dinner this coming Saturday. You can choose between a stuffed pork chop with gravy or ham loaf with cranberry, served with a baked potato, buttered peas and carrots, a three bean salad, fruit cup, roll and butter, plus the German chocolate cake, boy, with coconut pecan topping. Now, the suggested donation is just $15 per meal. 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Pickup is between 2 and 4 at the Eagle Grange Hall, located East Blind Road in Montgomery. 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
0: 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Come out this Saturday from 9 till noon. 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It's going on all week. 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

0: 7. Cloudy and humid, shower and thunderstorm on Tuesday. That could bring some flash flooding and some damaging wind. High for Tuesday up to 80. AccuWeather anytime at WILQ.com. 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

0: 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And coming up on Friday, the Backyard Broadcasting's Friday Afternoon Traffic Report happens between 3 and 5. 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
4: WILQ, AccuWeather. Mostly sunny, less humid this afternoon. The air quality getting a bit better with less wildfire smoke to deal with. High today 81. Mainly clear tonight and lows near 54. Hazy sunny day tomorrow and the high 82. Clouds and a few showers around late tomorrow night. Low 67. Cloudy and humid, shower and thunderstorm on Tuesday. That could bring some flash flooding and some damaging wind. High for Tuesday up to 80. AccuWeather anytime at WILQ.com. I'm Steve Williams.
5: Well, thank you, Steve. At 119 under mostly sunny skies, 77 in the Susquehanna Valley with a Lady A.

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No. Oh, he can't get his boots off quick enough for her. It's John Pardee, Country 105.1 WILQ. Hey, it's Lee Travis, live and local at 126 on this Sunday afternoon. Here's Cole Swindell, Ain't Worth the Whiskey. I don't care.

0: It is Luke Holmes and the kind of love we make. Country 105.1 WILQ. Hey, the Zonestown America Legion invites the community to an evening of live bluegrass music. That's coming up this Saturday from 7 till 10. Now, the Red Rock Rounders will perform an evening of some of the best bluegrass music around at the Zonestown American Legion, which is located at 1433 Champion Hill Road in Muncie Valley. So bring your friends and enjoy a great night of live entertainment. And when you're sitting there with your lawn chair and you're listening to great music in between sets, make sure you tell everybody you heard it right here at Country 105.1 WILQ. 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

Thomas Redd on Country 105.1 WILQ, live and local at 1:48 in the Sunday afternoon with me, Lee Travis, and the Florida-Georgia line. 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

0: I love her sounds. It's Lainey Wilson, Somewhere Over Laredo, Country 105.1 WILQ. Well, it's somewhere over that time that I've got to get myself on out of here and let Mr. Brian Hill take over the rest of your Sunday afternoon. It's a beautiful Sunday afternoon, as a matter of fact. I got to get home. I got to mow the lawn before I head on down to Pittsburgh for next weekend. So I will not be with you next weekend. I'm going to enjoy my cousin's wedding on Friday. And it's also my birthday on Friday. So, yeah, thank you very much. Yeah. Oh, well, you know, the double nickel. I'm going to get a discount at certain restaurants.
1: Yeah, there we go.
0: So I'm going to enjoy myself in Pittsburgh with family and friends. You enjoy the rest of your afternoon with Brian and next weekend with Brian. And so I'll talk to you in 2 weeks right here. Country 105.1. WILQ.
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8: WILQ. Mostly sunny, less humid this afternoon. The air quality getting a bit better with less wildfire smoke to deal with. High today 81. Mainly clear tonight and lows near 54. Hazy sunny day tomorrow and the high 82. Clouds and a few showers.

That's Chris Stapleton, WILQ, starting all over again. Well, as we get set to start another week, kick your week off right on the right radio station, WILQ, and Carrie's Corner tomorrow morning after 5 on the Q.

0: Cody Johnson, So You Can't, Country 105.1 WILQ. NASCAR Cup racing on the way on the racing station coming up later on tonight, Twin Valleys Talk Radio Network. 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
6: WILQ AccuWeather.
7: Mostly sunny, less humid this afternoon. The air quality getting a bit better with less wildfire smoke to deal with. High today 81. Mainly clear tonight and lows near 54. Hazy sunny day tomorrow and the high 82. Clouds and a few showers around late tomorrow night. Low 67. Cloudy and humid. Shower and thunderstorm on Tuesday. That could bring some flash flooding and some damaging wind. High for Tuesday up to 80. AccuWeather anytime at WILQ.com. I'm Steve Williams.

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They're going very, very, very fast, as you might imagine.

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0: Man from Down Under. This is Keith Urban, A Waste of Time at WILQ. This Q-tip, the 4th annual Haley L. Bilbay Poker Ride coming up here on Sunday, July 26th. Next week, everyone is invited to come on out and support the Haley L. Bilbay Scholarship Fund at the Loyal Sock High School. Montour's motorcycle and auto enthusiasts can get registered from 9 in the morning until 10:45 at the Trout Run Park, with the ride departing at 11 a.m. The event wraps up at the Hepburn Township Volunteer Fire Company in Cogan Station, along with a meal, trophies, raffle baskets, 50-50 drawings. Now, if you are a non-rider, you are still welcome, starting at 2 in the afternoon for just $10 a person, which includes the meal. You can come on out and you can enjoy a great day, all while supporting a meaningful cause. They've been doing it now for 3 years. This will be year 4. WILQ cares about the Susquehanna Valley and you.
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0: That's Kane Brown with our counting lesson for the day. 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Hi there, I'm Brian Hill. 5 before 3, live and in color and stereo where available on a Sunday afternoon. Boy, like the old adage says, what a difference a day makes. Yesterday, nice, kind of overcast, and then all of a sudden, whoosh, Mother Nature says, we're going to wipe out a whole bunch of this smoke and fog for you. Well, she did that and more.
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10: Mostly sunny, less humid this afternoon. The air quality getting a bit better with less wildfire smoke to deal with. High today 81. Mainly clear tonight and lows near 54. Hazy sunny day tomorrow and the high 82. Clouds and a few showers around late tomorrow night. Low 67. Cloudy and humid. Shower and thunderstorm on Tuesday. That could bring some flash flooding and some damaging wind. High for Tuesday up to 80. AccuWeather anytime at WILQ.com. 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

Country music bad boy, Billy Zimmerman, traveling in his Chevy Silverado at WIOQ. Saw a lot of those at the county fair last night. And the tractor pulls. Saw a lot of GMCs pulling, too.

your uncle and I made quite a pair, flying F-15s through hostile air. He went down, but they missed me by a hair. He'd always stop right there and say,

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0: That's Alan Jackson living on Love, WIOQ, and Crowell of Will You Sport turning 63 today. John and Sandy Fisher of Will You Sport celebrating their 51st wedding anniversary. Joey Manella is 50 years old today. Joey is from the Montoursville area. And, of course, this is from your mom. We won't tell anybody, but mom says to wish you a happy birthday. So we'll do that for you on WIOQ. Should you be on that list? Do you know somebody who should be? Give us a call here at WIOQ. We'll make that happen.
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Mostly sunny, less humid this afternoon. The air quality getting a bit better with less wildfire smoke to deal with. High today 81. Mainly clear tonight and lows near 54. Hazy sunny day tomorrow and the high 82. Clouds and a few showers around late tomorrow night. Low 67. Cloudy and humid. Shower and thunderstorm on Tuesday. That could bring some flash flooding and some damaging wind. High for Tuesday up to 80. AccuWeather anytime at WILQ.com. I'm Steve Williams.

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her name was Jason Aldean at WILQ, and she said, baby, baby. Hi there, Brian Hill, on a super Sunday. Gorgeous day today, too. Just about 3:30.

0: That's Tim McGraw, WILQ for Andy and Cunningham and Shotgun Rider. 336 in the Susquehanna Valley. This Q-tip, a great way to enjoy some amazing rides while supporting a great local cause, too. You can join the Vineyard Car, Truck, and Bike Show. It comes your way on Saturday, August 1st, at the Vineyard Community Activity Center. That's at 99 Sherman Street in Muncie. You are allowed to come in for free as a spectator, which is a cool thing. All the proceeds will help support the Vineyard Youth Activity Center. Vehicle registration 10 in the morning until noon. There's a $15 entry fee for your vehicle. Awards presented at 3 in the afternoon. You're going to be able to enjoy great music from our good buddies J.J. Gare and the Country Outlaws and DJ Stan Tharp also on stage. 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

A little dust in the bottle never hurt anybody. You just got to be careful opening the cap and putting it back on. 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

0: That's Jackson Dean, Make a Liar Out of Me at Country 105.1 WILQ. It's 6 in front of 4 in the Susquehanna Valley, along with Brian Hill on this gorgeous Sunday afternoon. 79 degrees in the Susquehanna Valley now today. I recently going through social media, and I found a restaurant that had posted a sign on their door. I won't tell you who the restaurant is, but it says, and I quote, "We are short-staffed today. Please be patient. If you run out of patience, simply ask us for an application." That speaks loud, loud words.
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8: WILQ AccuWeather.
0: Mostly sunny, less humid this afternoon. The air quality getting a bit better with less wildfire smoke to deal with. High today 81. Mainly clear tonight and lows near 54. Hazy sunny day tomorrow and the high 82. Clouds and a few showers around late tomorrow night. Low 67. Cloudy and humid. Shower and thunderstorm on Tuesday. That could bring some flash flooding and some damaging wind. High for Tuesday up to 80. AccuWeather anytime at WILQ.com. 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

0: Jason Kotz, the guest of the Susquehanna Valley. Scotty McCreary and Bottle Rockets teaming up with Hootie and the Blowfish there at WIOQ. Bottle Rockets in the Sky. Boy, we have seen our share of Bottle Rockets and heard them over the last couple of weeks since the fireworks, 4th of July, haven't we? 418 along with Brian. Thank you for hanging out along with me on this Sunday. I'm so glad to have you on the other end of the radio. Otherwise, I'd be talking to myself. Wait, I do that anyway. Never mind.
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10: Mostly sunny, less humid this afternoon. The air quality getting a bit better with less wildfire smoke to deal with. High today 81. Mainly clear tonight and lows near 54. Hazy sunny day tomorrow and the high 82. Clouds and a few showers around late tomorrow night, low 67. Cloudy and humid, shower and thunderstorm on Tuesday. That could bring some flash flooding and some damaging wind. High for Tuesday up to 80. AccuWeather anytime at WIOQ.com. 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

0: King George, George Strait, and I Cross My Heart, Country 105.1 WILQ. We're going to send this next song out to all the folks who stopped on by, participated in one way or the other, or visited the Benton Frontier Days Rodeo in Benton this week. It's a new one from Cody Johnson. It's called Horseback on the Q.
1: He's a ranch hand in a pinch, man. 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A cast iron skillet swinging lid flipper. Now he's a double wide on the county line.

horseback. Now he's a buckskin, 15 hands, five-time team road champion.

0: Dispatch Coach Bowen, made for you at WILQ. Well, they're inviting you. The Sonestown American Legion wants you to come on out to enjoy a great breakfast buffet they're preparing for you on Sunday, August 2nd, from 8 in the morning until 11, and then stick around for bingo starting at 1 in the afternoon. 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You are welcome to come on out, enjoy some great food, some fun, and some fellowship, too. The best part is, you don't have to do dishes afterwards. WILQ cares about the Susquehanna Valley, unless you want to stay and help them clean up, and you.
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Morgan Wallen at WILQ. This song is a, what do they call it? Oh, I forget it, but it's H-O-L-Y. It's High on Loving You, Florida Georgia Line.

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0: That's Jelly Roll at WILQ in Heart of Stone. 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
12: W-I-N. Tonight, mainly clear skies and lows tonight at 54. A hazy, sunny day tomorrow, the high at 82. For Monday night, increasing cloudiness, couple of showers developing late, low 67. Clouds and humid, shower and thunderstorm on Tuesday. We could see a bit of flash flooding and some damaging wind. The high Tuesday near 80. Wednesday, partly sunny, a thunderstorm, and the high once again at 80. AccuWeather anytime at WILQ.com. 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
4: You're just in time for another hour of your country favorites starting now on Country 105.1.

Her very first number one record is Trisha Yearwood. She's in love with the boy. Country 105.1 WILQ. This fella's going to add his number one record list. Maybe this one is Woman, new one from Kane Brown.

0: name is Josh Ross and single again at Country 105.1 WILQ. How do you feel about it when your favorite place to visit finally says, okay, we can't do this anymore, and they close the doors forever? You miss that magical slice of pie they used to make, or maybe that special something or other that you just could not get anywhere else but there, and now you can't even get it there. Well, you know, it happens. Things happen. The economy is what the economy is. And if we don't do our part, you and me, to keep those local people local, they're all going to continue to go by the wayside. So I urge you, if you have an opportunity to, please stop by and pay your local neighbors, your friends, your relatives a visit for their business to help them keep their lights on and pay their bills.
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6: WILQ, AccuWeather. Tonight, mainly clear skies and lows tonight at 54. A hazy sunny day tomorrow, the high at 82. For Monday night, increasing cloudiness. Couple of showers developing late, low 67. Clouds and humid, shower and thunderstorm on Tuesday. We could see a bit of flash flooding and some damaging wind. The high Tuesday near 80. Wednesday, partly sunny, a thunderstorm. And the high once again at 80. AccuWeather anytime at WILQ.com. I'm Steve Williams.

0: time zone am I on? What country am I in?
1: It doesn't matter. 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
0: It's always on 5 in Margaritaville, come to think of it.
1: Yeah, I heard that.
0: You've been there, haven't you?
1: Yes, sir.
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1: I've been

0: 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That's Summer in the Country.
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0: Lady Wilson, 4x4 by you at WILQ. This Q-tip, back to school just around the corner. Kids are going, no! Moms and dads are jumping up and down for joy. Salvation Army wants to help you. The Montoursville Walmart coming up here on Friday, August 7th. From 10 until 6, we're going to be collecting school supplies for youngsters. You can also donate online purchases by using the links of the Salvation Army Williamsport Facebook page. All kinds of supplies are needed, and your contribution that will help local students is greatly appreciated. We're talking things like pens, papers, pencils, and, you know, the things that would kids need, glue sticks to take in, crayons. Yeah, even a simple crayon. It's hard to do that because schools used to provide everything for us. Not so much anymore. We're pretty much on our own. And you can help. WILQ cares about the Susquehanna Valley and you.
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Jordan Davidson. Turn this truck around to Country 105.1 WILQ. Well, I got to thinking about what I was going to be doing if and when I can ever afford to retire, which is probably not going to be for another 70 years anyway. I thought maybe I would start a new taxi service for senior Americans. I'm thinking about a name, one to call this and that, but they're already taken. I'm going to call it Oldsmobile.

Country loud and country proud in the Susquehanna Valley. 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

0: Country 105.1 WILQ. Country song came on, and I all lost track of the whole dancing thing. On the way on WILQ, we've got a whole lot more information on what you can expect the days ahead with our AccuWeather forecast. Fellow by the name of Luke Combs, you might know. The brothers Osborne, who were here in the Susquehanna Valley, was supposed to say 2015, if you can remember that far back.
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6: WILQ AccuWeather.
7: Tonight, mainly clear skies and lows tonight at 54. A hazy, sunny day tomorrow, the high at 82. For Monday night, increasing cloudiness. Couple of showers developing late, low 67. Clouds and humid, shower and thunderstorm on Tuesday. We could see a bit of flash flooding and some damaging wind. The high Tuesday near 80. Wednesday, partly sunny, a thunderstorm. And the high once again at 80. AccuWeather anytime at WILQ.com. 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
3: We're the one that plays all your country favorites. Another hour begins now on Country 105.1.

is we congratulate the Milton Panthers. They won over Elk Lake 10-7. Milton now moves on to the 12U All-Stars. Milton playing tomorrow night at 5:30 at the Burvon Park in Berwick at 6084 Park Road in Berwick. Wish them both lots of luck.

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0: That's Kenny Chesney and Yellow in Country 105 YWYLQ. Now, let's do a little bit of a comparison, if you will. When you and I were younger, the most we really had to worry about was maybe somebody in school inadvertently signing our name to something nasty, some kind of a note that they would hang in the hallways on the bulletin board, or somewhere you'd find a piece of paper laying in the library with something that you allegedly said with your name signed to it when you didn't do it. Well, that's kind of like the modern day equivalent that we've got going on now. Scammers using AI to clone your voice, fake your caller ID, fake your identity and everything, so they can do this, that, and the other thing, take your money and do whatever. Just the other week, I had somebody spoof my number, my cell phone number. I was calling myself. I looked at my screen, and it said, call from Brian. I'm thinking, wait a minute. I didn't call myself. Did I?
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5: W-I-L-Q, AccuWeather.
6: Tonight, mainly clear skies and lows tonight at 54. A hazy, sunny day tomorrow, the high at 82. For Monday night, increasing cloudiness. Couple of showers developing late, low 67. Clouds and humid, shower and thunderstorm on Tuesday. We could see a bit of flash flooding and some damaging wind. The high Tuesday near 80. Wednesday, partly sunny, a thunderstorm. And the high once again at 80. AccuWeather anytime at WILQ.com. I'm Steve Williams.
0: 625, sunny and 79.

0: 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This Q-Tip, the A.J. Barber School Reunion for all former students and teachers taking place at the old school on Saturday, August 8th. You eat at 1 o'clock, and you're asked to bring a dish to pass. Maybe some drinks, too. WILQ cares about the Susquehanna Valley and you.
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0: You know, I like that you still play some Garth Brooks stuff.
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The Garth Man going to be embarking on another stadium tour here real soon. Another prayer, unanswered prayers, at Country 105.1 WIOQ. Winter World 450 is underway with all the pre-race hoopla dupla. Not racing as of yet. We'll keep you posted.

0: That's Brad Paisley and American Saturday Night, Country 105.1 WILQ. Okay, let's talk to the ladies. We'll talk to the guys, too. Have you ever been sitting in the beautician's chair, the barber chair, and they said, you said to them, you want to get highlights, you want to get, like, blonde spikes and things put in your hair, and they bring out this crazy mask. It looks like a strainer or a colander that you would use for your vegetables. They stick it on your head, and then they take these little picks and they pull your hair out through it, and they slather it all up full of all the goo and the smell and the burning sensation and stuff dripping in your eyes. Then they take it off and you look at it after it's all said and done. It's like, I went through all of that drama for this?
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5: WILQ AccuWeather. tonight, mainly clear skies and lows tonight at 54. A hazy sunny day tomorrow, the high at 82. For Monday night, increasing cloudiness, couple of showers developing late, low 67. Clouds and humid, shower and thunderstorm on Tuesday. We could see a bit of flash flooding and some damaging wind. The high Tuesday near 80. Wednesday, partly sunny, a thunderstorm, and the high once again at 80. AccuWeather anytime at WILQ.com. 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
3: 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We're beginning another hour now on Country 105.1.

WYLQ, 707 live on WYLQ. Thank you for making WYLQ a part of your Sunday night. We've got a good show for you later on tonight with Retro Country USA after 8.

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0: That's Jason Aldean. 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

Tonight, mainly clear skies and lows tonight at 54. A hazy, sunny day tomorrow, the high at 82. For Monday night, increasing cloudiness. Couple of showers developing late, low 67. Clouds and humid, shower and thunderstorm on Tuesday. We could see a bit of flash flooding and some damaging wind. The high Tuesday near 80. Wednesday, partly sunny, a thunderstorm. And the high once again at 80. AccuWeather anytime at WILQ.com. I'm Steve Williams.

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It's the Up All Night Show with Eric Spencer, midnight to 5 a.m. weeknights on Country 105.1 WILQ.

New from Lady Wilson, John Mayer, phone, keys, wallet, check. Loyal Sauk Township Little League Major Boys win 12-2 in Session 3. They keep going. Best of luck, boys.

0: when Morgan Wallen was country music's bad boy? Bailey Zimmerman now taking that title over religiously. Country 105.1 WIOQ. This Q-tip. 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

His name is Cody Johnson. It's called The Fall at Country 105.1 WILQ. NASCAR racing going on now. The Window World 450 from North Wilkesboro Speedway. I can't say that.

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0: His name is Jacob Hackworth. It's brand new from him. It's called What Took You So Long? W-I-L-Q. 4 in front of 8 in the Susquehanna Valley as we say big congratulations. The Pennsylvania District 12 Little League, East Lycoming Little League, won their game against East Side Little League in 8 innings to advance on to the championship game. Wish them the best of luck. Sean Carey and Freddie Hammer will have more on that tomorrow morning on Sports Q on WILQ. That's going to do it for me, Brian Hill. Thank you for hanging out along with me tonight, making way for Retro Country USA. You're going to hear Shania Twain, Brooks and Dunn, Faith Hill, King George, Marty Stewart, Travis Tritt teaming up together, and so much more.
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8: Tonight, mainly clear skies and lows tonight at 54. A hazy, sunny day tomorrow, the high at 82. For Monday night, increasing cloudiness. Couple of showers developing late, low 67. Clouds and humid, shower and thunderstorm on Tuesday. We could see a bit of flash flooding and some damaging wind. The high Tuesday near 80. Wednesday, partly sunny, a thunderstorm. And the high once again at 80. AccuWeather anytime at WILQ.com. 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

Steve Kelly from the Kelly Ranch Studios, and fueled up for another retro road trip down memory lane. I'll do the driving, you bring the snacks and the music. Well, these speakers are about to take care of business. We're going once, we're going twice.